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Every person, suddenly everywhere on TikTok and Instagram, is into it right now. It's super catchy, this viral Puerto Rico song. Here's a taste. First time.

0: So this is obviously catchy.
1: So
0: I love
1: catchy.
0: The electronic cheesy keyboard there right. in the background. But people are using this video everywhere. Sissany, what's the genesis of this?
1: Yeah, vacation videos, friend trips, dance clips, you name it. It is everywhere. It's not necessarily you have to go to San Juan, Puerto Rico to do this viral trend. Everyone's just using it in general for like their vacation clips. I don't know what it is. There's something catchy about this song that's really kind of just an earworm. And once you hear it once, it like it's stuck in your head.
2: No, I can't.
3: First time in San Juan, mi hijo.
1: So the guy who made it openly admits it is AI generated. The creator is TikTok user SaxboyBilly18. Oh. And his whole page is dedicated to AI songs. And he, like I said, openly saying I'm using AI to make these. This is the one that actually just like shot up and like went viral.
0: Wait. How do I feel about that voice not even being a real person? I'm not so sure.
1: This is the world we live in, guys.
0: I know, but I want to know that guy that's singing the Puerto Rico song. Sounds like a good dude.
1: Robot.
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0: Gracie Abrams and her new era arrived last week. The singer-songwriter shared what she calls the introduction to her upcoming third studio album, Daughter from Hell, with the new single Hit the Wall. She says, this song was a relief to write because it was about naming a lot of feelings that I had not wanted to look at very closely. It's about getting to the end of your rope just a little bit. Daughter from Hell is out everywhere.
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0: 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Have you ever asked anybody out that you've worked with here, Sissany?
1: No.
0: Tanya?
1: Yes.
0: Ruby?
1: No.
0: Tubbs?
2: No.
0: Mark?
3: Never.
1: Ryan?
0: Me either. I have not.

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1: Now, Tanya, you had a run-in at the grocery store. Tell us about this and get to it right now.
2: I want to know what you would do in this situation, because there was this woman at Whole Foods. She was of mature age, and she was walking around the entire store, blaring her music, no headphones, just her phone, like heavy metal. I don't even know what it was, but she was like listening to it and walking around Whole Foods, and nobody said anything to her to like turn it off. And so I'd seen her many of different touch points of the store, and I was like, oh, like your own personal, like your own personal playlist for the day. And she was like, yeah. And I thought maybe that would be like, she would turn it off.
1: Not when you go in with that kind of cadence.
2: Yeah,
1: oh,
2: you pumped
1: gosh,
2: her up.
1: Megadeth. I love Megadeth.
2: Yeah. She was like stoked, and like nobody said anything.
1: Yeah. I run into situations like this every now and then. I told you about the when I was on my bike, and you know, people got their speakers and they're jamming all kinds of lyrics that you wouldn't want your kids hearing. But look, here's the thing, Tanya. It is not appropriate. I think it's a little bit disrespectful to be blasting music out loud or on speakerphone when you're in the store like that. The thing is, it just takes too much energy to go up and be the room monitor to say, hey, would you mind turning that down? Or, hey, not everybody. It's competing with the grocery store music.
2: I could
1: play
2: never.
1: The music in the grocery
2: store. You would
1: store.
2: Never?
3: No.
1: I just, why waste your time doing that?
3: Yeah.
1: And also, why ruin their day?
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1: Former child actor turned adult actor Dylan Sprouse just confirmed he's evolving even further into a dad actor. The former Sweet Life of Zach and Cody star is expecting his first child with wife and Victoria's Secret model Barbara Palvin. 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
1: 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It's a little rude. But some say this is the worst text reply you can receive. I'll tell you what this is in a second.
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0: 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My name is Ryan. You got Sissany, Tanya. In the back room, Michaela, Ruby. Now, we talked recently about the various versions of okay that people text. Like, it really gets under my skin. I don't know why it bothers me so much. But when I will ask somebody a question and they type K or two Ks, I'm like, well, why? Why? You can't say okay? Like, okay is better than just K, right? It just bothers me. Now, they also say, I didn't realize this, but it's come to my attention, that also replying to a text with just the word sure is dismissive and rude.
1: It's really the rudest thing you could do.
2: It's, I don't see that.
1: Do you know who does it all the time?
0: Who?
1: Mark.
0: Producer Mark.
1: Our executive producer. I'll say, did you get my reports? Or I don't even know what I'll ask. And he'll say, sure. And I'm like, did you like it? Did you hate it? Give me some sort of emotional reaction.
0: Some say it is passive aggressive and dispiriting. What about absolutely? Just can't that be instead
1: of
0: sure?
1: Perky.
0: Absolutely.
1: Gorgeous. Oh,
0: yeah, absolutely. Yeah. All right. So we need to stop. Definitely stop with the K. And you, like, what is, you're not that busy. You can't hit O. and not two Ks. What
1: honestly
0: does that even mean?
1: Okay. No,
0: two
1: Ks isn't either.
0: So now we've got a little bit more courtesy between our texting here. But the things that rattle us, right? Losing sleep over this.
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1: The next hour can't arrive fast enough because it will be boosted by three of our very favorites, the Jonas Brothers. We will chat about their new project. They're doing a podcast together. So all of the Jonas Brothers with us on the show coming up later.
0: Well, if you love the extended Sandler entourage, Adam Sandler is working on another Grown Ups project he announced during a Netflix event. It's called Grown Ups 3. Plot details, casting news, still TBD, but Kyle Newacek, who directed last summer's hit Happy Gilmore 2, is attached. Now, the original Grown Up starred, remember Sandler, Kevin James, Chris Rock, Spade was in that, Rob Schneider, and Selma Hayek. So who knows who's coming back?
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1: Should there be a baby clause in a relationship? 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Let me explain that. It's coming up in just a second here in the trending report that Tanya's got.

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2: All right, Tanya has a trending report. So should there be a baby clause in a relationship, as in no major life-changing decisions until the child is 6 months old? From where does this story come?
3: It comes from the recent news we heard of Pete Davidson and his British actress model, Elsie Hewitt, and their split. So it comes 5 months after the two of them welcomed their daughter, Scotty Rose, in December. A source told People that the two have been trying to work through things for months now, but it just wasn't clicking. And according to insiders, Pete's crazy work schedule was a big part of it. He's been on the road constantly, and Elsie was home with the newborn, craving more support. So Page Six is now reporting that a reconciliation is not in the cards anytime soon. And it just got me thinking about having a baby and there being some sort of clause with it, because I just feel like, as the woman who has to carry the baby, give birth, all the hormonal changes, from what I've heard, you don't even feel like yourself for the first 6 months.
2: How long were they together?
3: Not too long. Not too long, yeah.
2: So this is my point. I think you've got to live with somebody for 2 years. And I think you've got to be sure that you are on, that you are aligned with so many things that come up in the course of that 2 years. I know it's not conventional. Maybe it is conventional now, but I could not just live with somebody for the first time after getting married and being with them for the rest of my life.
3: Right.
2: It's just not practical.
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0: 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My name is Ryan, and look at those guys, the Jonas Brothers walking in. Nick, Kevin, and Joe are here next.
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1: Joining us now, very exciting, Kevin, Nick, and Joe, the brothers Jonas, or the Jonas Brothers, with big news. 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Congratulations.
2: Yes. That is awesome.
3: Hey, Jonas.
0: So I understand you will be talking to people. There'll be a hotline where people can call in and give you advice.
4: It's hot goss. Hot gossip.
3: They can give us advice, or we can give them, you know, unsolicited advice.
4: Unsolicited, it unprofessional advice on yeah. their lives or questions. Kevin's got the old married guy advice. Mm-hmm. Nick's got the strong hair.
3: Wow. Just old in there. Not just married advice. Just also old yeah. married advice.
4: Relationship advice.
5: Also relationship advice, yeah.
4: And I just was giving, hey, just go for it.
3: Well, you know what's been fun outside of just the advice is that we get to kind of finally turn the tables around and interview people and ask them questions, not just about their life and career, but things that we want to know, like random stuff that you don't usually get asked in interviews. So we actually prepared one or two things for you that we were thinking about.
2: Oh, I love this.
4: Okay. Who wants to go first?
0: Even itching to ask these for years.
2: Yeah, they don't even have notes. They're ready.
3: So I need to understand how it on is Hey it Jonas that you got podcast. Bit by a shark and didn't know it.
0: Well, I didn't know it.
3: And
0: it
3: how
0: was
3: big
0: a sand
3: was
0: shark.
3: Hold on. I don't
0: it was
3: know the story. What happened?
4: I don't know this either.
0: It was in Mexico. I was close to the surf, and as I was coming in from body surfing, some large scale waves, I was nibbled by what seems to have been a sand shark. Could have been a crab.
4: Still,
0: I was
4: bitten by a shark.
3: I survived a shark bite.
2: That's the headline.
0: All right, we got to take a break with the Jonas Bros and come back. Hey Jonas podcast. Anywhere you get your podcast, that is new. You can watch it on YouTube as well. We'll come back with them in just a second.
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1: It's going to wrap it up for us. Tomorrow's Disney Tiny, we're back. 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
1: What you are about to hear is real. It has not been edited or enhanced.
2: You were mentioning to Alana and I that you tried a new recipe
3: yesterday.
2: What did you make?
3: I tried to be inventive, you know, and think, okay, what am I going to cook for dinner? So I was at the grocery store the other day, and they had it was after Thrifty Thursday, and they had gnocchi on sale. So this is where the disaster starts already because, gnocchi. Everyone's like, what's that?
2: What is that?
3: It's the pasta, and it's got the potato inside. Mm-hmm. All right. And it fills you up. Doesn't have lots of carbs, but it fills you up. So to be inventive, I got the canned tomatoes, fried up the onions, put the canned tomato in, Italian herbs, and I boiled red lentils. I got this recipe, toddler and family friendly recipe. So I boiled the red lentils. Everything was looking nice and thick. Put it in a blender, mixed lots of olive oil with it. Poured it on top of the gnocchi, gave it to my daughter. She instantly tried the sauce and was like, threw it away. Aww. Some of it fell on the floor. I gave it to Derek. He also asked me, what is this? I'm like, it's gnocchi. He's like, what's that? I'm not eating it. I made 500 grams last night of gnocchi.
4: You got lots of leftovers for
3: so,
4: you.
3: That's the problem. So I had mine. I had some put away. I put with butter for my daughter in case she wanted it, which she didn't. She just wanted her yogurt and blueberries and raspberries and whatnot. So I've got around 1/4 kilo still in the fridge. Probably going to be my lunch and my dinner tonight.
2: So you made gnocchi yesterday and it didn't go well.
3: Gnocchi. I don't know. This gnocchi thing is
4: not
3: gnocchi.
4: Not gnocchi. Well, I mean, maybe.
2: What is
4: it? Don't want to pry, Miriam. You don't have to tell us that part if you did.
2: No. Did you not say it's gnocchi?
3: No.
2: Is it gnocchi?
3: No, it's gnocchi.
2: Well, sorry. I was not implying anything else. I thought you said you made gnocchi and it did not go well yesterday.
3: It's called gnocchi.
2: Gnocchi.
3: Gnocchi. Okay. And it's an Italian dish.
2: What is the gnocchi dish?
3: There's nothing.
2: Never heard of that term before. No, what's so funny? What's so funny?
3: Don't make me shine.
4: Nothing.
3: I know. What's a gnocchi dish, Alana? If there is one,
4: ask Limp Bizkit. Limp Bizkit will tell you all about gnocchi.
2: Okay. All right.
4: I'm so confused. Right?
2: I still don't know what you're talking about. What am I saying incorrectly?
3: I think you got to just Google it. Like, this is... I'm not saying anything.
2: Okay, how do I spell it? Let's do it right now. Chat GPT. What am I saying incorrectly?
3: I think you got to just Google it. Like, this is... I'm not saying anything.
2: Okay, how do I spell it? Let's do it right now. Chat GPT.
4: How do you think it's spelled? What's the first letter?

0: Exactly, and that's why you got to put the emphasis on the heel.
1: Listen, I wasn't raised in the slang sexual manner that... Well, here it says Nuki by Limp Bizkit. It says it was a popular term.
0: I told you to ask Limp Bizkit.
2: You did.
1: It's about making love.
0: And I've never heard of a gnocchi dish, but if you got one, we don't have it's called gnocchi, all right? G-N-O-C-C-I.
1: And I was calling it gnocchi. I apologize.
0: Yeah, so gnocchi, you can find it at all major stores, and it is absolutely delicious, and that's the dish that we're talking about this morning.
1: Why didn't you correct me, Alana? You just wanted to throw me under the bus.
0: We tried. Come on, Limp Bizkit. Like, how more obvious can you get? Come on, like.
1: I'm embarrassed now.
3: 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That's all they think about.
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1: Good morning, Mix Nation. It is 5:35, Wednesday, 20th of May. I'm Sean Kelly. Miriam Sirkal still on holidays, flying back to Canada on Thursday from Dubai with her daughter, Diana. They'll be making their way back to the Great White North. Alana Cameron in the news center this morning. Ashley Harvey is not in. Just you and I. Can we handle it together? Yeah, I thought so. It's kind of lonely here in the studio. It's quiet. You want to call the show and hear a tune? You can do that. Just call us at 613-962-9700 if you're on your way to work this morning. Play your song. Does that work for you? Yeah, it does for me as well. Mostly sunny today and breezy, a high of 19. UV index will be high. It'll be at 9 tonight, down to 5. Can you believe it? It'll be nice and cool. And tomorrow, sunshine and 16 into the weekend, sunshine and 19 for Friday. Saturday and Sunday, looks like we could get rain this weekend. It is the 20th of May, coming up on the Great Radio Phone Game this morning. Just after 7 o'clock, you'll have a chance to win unlimited fun with Mix 97 and the Trenton Kinsmen Club. They have their annual carnival coming to town next week, so you'll have unlimited fun with the unlimited wristband. We'll give you a chance to win that just after 7 o'clock this morning. What else? Stanley Cup playoffs start tonight. They continue with the Western Final. Colorado will be home to Las Vegas. Montreal starts tomorrow against Carolina. And the Ottawa Charge. Have you been following the Professional Women's Hockey League Championship? I have. Ottawa will host Montreal tonight. Montreal leads the best-of-seven series 2-1. And that game is at 7 o'clock tonight. Jays in New York last night. They were up, and their pitchers gave up home runs. Toronto lost 5-4 to the New York Yankees. Anyway, we got a busy show here this morning. Dr. Julie Galthorpe coming in after 7:30. We hope you stay with us. 5:38 at the Mix.
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Sabrina Carpenter, Man Child on Quinty's Best Variety, Mix 97. Good morning. It is Wednesday. Short work week. Don't you love them? Mainly sunny today, 19 the high. That's where we're at right now. This is Mark Anthony. 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

0: Good morning. It's 6 o'clock. A mostly sunny day today. Breezy and cooler, but still a high of 19 degrees. Right now, it's 18. I'm Melanie Cameron with your Mix 97 News Update. 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
0: A Belleville man charged following an investigation into a stabbing at an apartment complex in the city's West End.
2: Belleville police responded to a call for service around 10 Saturday morning. Police say further investigation revealed an altercation occurred between multiple individuals. Two people were taken to hospital and treated for non-life-threatening injuries. Officers arrested and charged 56-year-old Kyle Allen with possession of weapon for a dangerous purpose and assault with a weapon. Tim Durkin for Quinney News.
0: Provincial police say they've arrested and charged three suspects in a drug trafficking investigation linked to the region. Police say officers arrested a suspect from South Frontenac Township and seized more than 500 grams of suspected methamphetamine.

0: methamphetamine after conducting a traffic stop in Napanee May 13th. Officers carried out a search warrant the next day in Whitby as part of the investigation and seized two loaded firearms and a quantity of illegal drugs, including suspected cocaine, methamphetamine, fentanyl, and heroin. Police say two additional suspects, both from Whitby, were also arrested and charged with nearly two dozen drug and firearms-related offenses. An employee has been charged with fraud. Melville police were alerted to the fraud on January 14th. It was reported that an individual had purchased items from a business and later sought a refund and provided personal banking information for processing. Later, the employee is alleged to have attempted to transfer funds from the customer's account into their own. Officers obtained an arrest warrant for the employee for fraud over $5,000 obtaining by false pretense under and use of a credit card. 26-year-old Claudia Ockel of Belleville was arrested on May 16th. Canada's foreign service cuts are disproportionately affecting positions abroad rather than those headquartered in Ottawa. Data obtained by the Canadian Press shows that more than 340 rotational positions are being cut. That adds up to more than 10% of global affairs staff posted abroad and roughly triple the number of jobs being cut here at home. Former Ambassador Jeremy Kinsman says Prime Minister Mark Carney has drummed up immense interest in Canada around the world, but Ottawa can't take full advantage if its embassies aren't adequately staffed. And the chair of the Toronto Police Service Board says reports of criminal charges against Toronto officers in Spain are troubling and must be dealt with swiftly and seriously by the force. Several Spanish media sites had reported that three Canadian police officers on vacation had been arrested in the alleged sexual assault and assault of a sex worker in Barcelona. Toronto police spokesperson Stephanie Sayer said Monday that three of their officers were charged in Barcelona while on vacation without specifying the charges or confirming the Spanish media reports. Toronto Police Association spokesperson Megan Gray says while they're aware of the allegations, they can't provide any further comment because it was an off-duty incident occurring outside Canada. And that's news.
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0: 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Game one of the NHL's Western Conference Final goes tonight as the Colorado Avalanche welcome the Vegas Golden Knights. Montreal begins the Eastern Conference Final tomorrow night in Raleigh against Carolina. Adam Foote out as coach of the Vancouver Canucks, part of the organization's latest purge of staff following a last-place finish this season. The Ottawa Charge host the Montreal Victoire in Game 4 of the PWHL Championship tonight. Montreal leads the series 2-1 and is looking to clinch. And the PWHL has completed its ambitious 4-team expansion process, San Jose joining other new franchises in Hamilton, Detroit, and Las Vegas next season. The Toronto Blue Jays fell to the New York Yankees 5-4. New York hosts again tonight. Trey Savage on the mound for the Jays. Game 1 of the NBA's Eastern Conference Final saw Cleveland lose 115-104 to the New York Knicks. Game 2's Thursday in New York. The OKC Thunder host San Antonio in Game 2 of the Western Final tonight with the Spurs up 1-0. And the NFL is taking the 2030 Super Bowl to the Tennessee Titans' new Nissan Stadium, going to the Music City for the first time. 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Mostly sunny today, breezy, the high 19 degrees, clear tonight, windy still, the low dropping to 5, sunny and 16 degrees tomorrow, Friday, cloudy with sunny periods, and a high of 19. Right now, it's 18 degrees. 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
3: Good morning. It's a clear drive on the 401 heading in or out of Belleville and Trenton. Highway 62 and 37 look good. Highway 49 is also smooth sailing from Picton towards Marysville. And Highway 2, just some volume already ongoing through Brant Street. 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With the latest traffic, I'm Antonia Altabonte.
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0: Magic on Quincy's Best Variety, Mix 97. Good morning, I'm Sean Kelly. It's Wednesday, 20th of May. We are in for another nice day. Sunshine, breezy, 18 the high, we're already there. However, as I look out of Studio 97's studio windows, looks like rain possibly in Quinte West. We'll touch base with staff meteorologist Kevin Williams in about 20 minutes and ask him that question. Miriam Sirkel flying back to Canada from Dubai on Thursday. She'll be back next week. Lana Cameron from the News Center. Dr. Julie Galthorpe coming in just after 7:30 this morning talking about small talk and why small talk is important. Lots to go this morning on the show. Stay with us. 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

0: No Roots, Alice Merton on Quinty's Best Variety, Mix 97. Good morning, 20th of May, 140th day of the year. We got 225 days to go in 2026. It's going to be a nice day today. Sunshine and a high of around 19. If you're working outdoors, sunscreen today. Down to 6 tonight, tomorrow. Cooling off a tad, sunny and 15. Right now at the Mix in Belleville, it is 18.
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15: Two people taken to hospital with non-life-threatening injuries, another charged following a long weekend stabbing in Belleville. Belleville police responded to the West End Saturday morning where an altercation had occurred between multiple individuals. 56-year-old Kyle Allen charged with possession of a weapon for a dangerous purpose and assault with a weapon. Prince Edward OPP has laid several charges against a carrying place man following a road rage incident. Late Friday morning, officers responded to a collision at the intersection of Rednersville Road and Loyalist Parkway. Police say both vehicles were headed westbound in Rednersville when a series of aggressive driving behaviors occurred, including tailgating, brake checking, and unsafe passing, eventually escalating to one vehicle intentionally striking the rear of the complainant's vehicle. 72-year-old Jeffrey Semper was arrested. Hastings County moving forward with a new policy on artificial intelligence. At yesterday's Hastings County Committee meeting, they discussed a proposed policy to manage the use of AI by staff, including established guidelines on how AI is used, what tools are permitted, and require that its use be properly declared. Microsoft Copilot's already approved for use under the new policy, with the possibility to evaluate other AI tools for security before approving them for use. It's been recommended to County Council for approval. A lawyer for an Alberta separatist group is warning Premier Danielle Smith not to go forward with a pro-Canadian referendum question. A bipartisan committee headed by Smith's United Conservatives is set to meet today to discuss a petition submitted by the former deputy premier. Jeff Rath, a lawyer for Stay Free Alberta, says going forward with the question will force hundreds of thousands of Albertans to mobilize to remove her as UCP leader. And an Aboriginal woman and her father have forgiven Canadian Tire and Blackbird Security after settling a discrimination complaint in BC. The complaint stemmed from a 2020 racial profiling incident at a Coquitlam store where the father had his bag publicly searched and a former employee made derogatory comments. As part of the settlement, company representatives participated in a traditional Heiltsuk washing ceremony. In sports, Toronto Blue Jays lost to the Yankees. In the NBA, it was Cleveland losing to the Knicks in the first game of the Eastern Conference Final. Well, in the WNBA, the Toronto Tempo beat Phoenix. Mixed satellite weather. Mostly sunny today. Breezy, up to a high of 18 degrees. Clear and windy tonight, the low 6. Sunshine tomorrow with a high of 15. Friday, cloudy but some sunny periods and 18 degrees the high. It's currently 17. 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

0: It's Adele on Quinty's Best Variety. Mix 97 traffic note this morning, 401 closure. The eastbound lanes of the 401 closed this morning east of Napanee. The OPP responded to the lanes near the Odessa exit. Following a tractor-trailer fire, motorists are asked to use alternate routes. Heads up, that's the County Road 6 exit. Eastbound lanes, 401 Odessa closed. Let's go to staff meteorologist Kevin Williams. Good morning.
1: Hey, Sean. Good morning to all. Well, the heat's off. Our little fling with summer is over, and some much cooler air is moving in. Not that it's cool out there now. It was a pretty balmy night, but the front is just coming through. Temperatures will be dropping, and we've got a return to some cooler than normal conditions, but some pretty nice skies are coming up. It could be an early day sprinkle. Otherwise, breaking clouds this morning. It'll turn out fairly sunny today, at times breezy, and it will be cooler. We're near 18 now. We'll drop a few degrees this morning. We'll rebound to about 18 again this afternoon. Tonight becoming clear with an overnight chill. We're down to 6. Tomorrow and Friday, bright, sunny, crisp, cool for the season, but very pleasant. High tomorrow, 15. The Friday high, 18. Again, for today, Sean, maybe an early day sprinkle. Otherwise, breaking clouds for sunshine, breezy, with temperatures peaking near 18. Back to you, Sean.
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0: It's going
13: to
0: be a good night with Kim Lavender, one of the best house DJs on the planet. This is Ed Sheeran on the mix. When I was 6 years

0: 20's Best Variety. That's new music this morning from Gracie Abrams. 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Atlanta, just got a message. We have a listener this morning listening in Berkel in the Netherlands.
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0: We are anywhere on the planet. She's involved with a Jamaican healing business, if you will, or she was conversing with me a couple of days ago, told her I worked at Mix 97, and she found us this morning at mix97.com.
1: Very cool.
0: Yeah, she's into helping people feel better with a lot of different programs that she offers. Have you ever had, just went to her Facebook page here, have you ever had a Reiki and energy healing?
1: I have not.
0: Looks pretty good. Have you ever had a flower and water ceremony?
1: No. Do we know what that is?
0: It's a deeply healing river ritual in nature to support the release of old patterns, trauma, and emotional weight. It's a sacred experience. Begins with an energetic cleansing using sage. Then the other option is the meditation and mindfulness. It's a guided relaxation experience with energetic cleansing. Wouldn't that be cool to have some of those?
1: That would be. Meditation is very good for you. Very good for you.
0: Yeah?
1: Mm-hmm.
0: Well, big shout out to Angelique. She runs a private wellness experience in Jamaica, but she's listening this morning in the Netherlands.
1: She's very worldly.
0: Yeah. Very, very worldly. We got a traffic note this morning for those a little closer to home in the Kingston-Napanee area.
1: Yeah, this is going to affect you if you're headed eastbound this morning. Eastbound lanes are closed just east of Napanee. Apparently, there was a transport truck fire near the Odessa exit, so you'll have to use an alternate route, maybe jump off around County Road 6 and go around.
0: Did you watch the Jays at all last night?
1: Yes.
0: Toronto Blue Jays, they're up. They look like they're going to beat the New York Yankees, and these are must wins. You don't want to fall too far behind the leaders, the Yankees. And the Jays blew it again last night.
1: Yeah. These are games that last year, although maybe not this time last year, but later in the summer last year, they'd find a way to win.
0: Mm-hmm.
1: So hoping that maybe they're able to get back to those ways as the season progresses. But, yeah.
0: Need to turn it around. Mainly sunny today with a high of 18. That's what it is right now at Mix 97. Atlanta's back with the news at 7. And also, will you pinch hit and handle entertainment this morning?
1: Ah, sure I will.
0: Good stuff.
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0: Good morning. It's 7 o'clock. A mostly sunny day on the way. A windy one, too. The high 18. It's currently 17. I'm Eleni Cameron with your Mix 97 News Update. 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
0: The eastbound lanes of Highway 401 closed this morning east of Napanee. OPP responded near the Odessa exit following a transport truck fire. Motorists asked to use alternate routes. That would be the County Road 6 exit. A $50,000 reward being offered for information leading to the arrest and conviction of the person or people responsible for the murder of Rachel Russell.
2: The Ontario Provincial Police put out a call for information as it continues to investigate the nearly two-decade-old murder. A 26-year-old's body was located on a path along the train tracks east of Ontario Street in Coburg back on November 12 of 2007. A postmortem determined the cause of death as blunt force trauma. Police believe that Russell was murdered in late October and her body

0: body remained undiscovered until November. She was last seen alive on October 25th, 2007. The investigation remains ongoing by the Northumberland OPP Crime Unit under the direction of the OPP Criminal Investigation Branch. It is also included in the newly released Missing and Unsolved Murdered Indigenous People Report. For Quinty News, I'm Alan Michael Steele.
1: Three people in custody following a major drug trafficking investigation connected to our region. OPP's Community Street Crime Unit kicked off the bust last Wednesday with a traffic stop in Napanee, seizing a half a kilogram of meth. A follow-up raid at a Whitby home the next day turned up two loaded guns, a stolen pickup truck, and over 6 kilos of suspected hard drugs, including cocaine, fentanyl, and MDMA. Lindsay Patterson, Tularam Narain, and Lisa Sitaram are facing a long list of trafficking and weapons charges. And OPP seeking information after a reported theft of a community pantry in Campbellford. The pantry provides a place for donated items to be left to support community members in need. It's believed the theft occurred about 2:15 p.m. Monday afternoon. The pantry, described as off-white in color with a dark brown top and bottom. Ottawa is looking to sell Alberta's new carbon price structure as a stronger model than the previous federal one. Following the agreement last week between Prime Minister Mark Carney and Alberta Premier Danielle Smith, the federal government quietly updated its headline price trajectory for all industrial carbon pricing systems in Canada to match the schedule in the Alberta deal. Environment Minister Julie DeBrusson says the move will result in a strong, credible, and predictable price across the industry. And Republicans are less happy with U.S. President Donald Trump's handling of the economy than they were a few months ago. Still, new poll numbers show they're largely continuing to stand behind him, even as the war with Iran continues. The poll from the Associated Press NORC Center for Public Affairs Research says about 6 in 10 Republicans approve of how Trump's handling the economy, down from about 8 in 10 back in February. Finally, Trentport Marinas received Blue Flag Canada certification for environmental excellence. In a release, the city of Quinte West says the marina received the designation for creating a welcoming, environmentally responsible waterfront experience. The city notes it's the only marina and beach in the Bay of Quinte area to have earned the certification this year. And that's news.
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4: 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The NHL's Final Four gets underway tonight. The Colorado Avalanche will welcome the Vegas Golden Knights with puck drop set for 8 o'clock. The Ottawa Charge host the Montreal Victoire in Game 4 of the PWHL Championship tonight. Montreal could take the title with a win. The Toronto Blue Jays fell 5-4 to the New York Yankees last night. It's Cam Schlittler and Treya Savage on the mound tonight. In Game 1 of the NBA's Eastern Conference Final, the Cleveland Cavaliers fell 115-104 to New York in overtime. OKC looking to tie things up with San Antonio tonight. The Spurs have a 1-0 lead with tip-off set for 8:30. Maydock's Ben Danford was playing AAA for the Quinte Red Devils just 4 years ago. Now he's playing Game 3 of the North Division Championship Series with the AHL's Toronto Marlies tonight. He spoke to Quinte News and tells us after a disappointing finish in the OHL, the pro call has been great.
5: Coming into training camp at the start of this fall and get to meet all these guys, and they've been so welcoming to me the last few days since I've came in, and any night that this team goes out, I feel like I beat anyone.
4: 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Congratulations to the Centennial Senior Boys and Bayside Junior Boys Rugby teams. They are Bay of Quinte champions after winning on Friday at Marianne Sills Park. CASA goes this Friday in Belleville for AA teams. AAA teams are in Peterborough. And that's sports.
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1: 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Two divisions, one standard of excellence. Kevin Williams forecast, calling for a mostly sunny day, breezy, high of 18 degrees. Clear and breezy tonight, the low down to 6, sunshine with 15, the high tomorrow, and then Friday, cloudy, sunny periods, and 18 degrees. Right now, it's 17. 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
8: On the 401 eastbound, we're fully closed off at County Road 6 in Odessa, so you will want to plan an alternate route. We're dealing with a transport truck fire. Other than that, we're clear on the 401 through Belleville and Trenton. Highway 62 and 37 move well. Highway 49 is also clear from Picton towards Marysville. Looking for a little excitement? 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With the latest traffic, I'm Antonia Altabonte.
9: 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Oh!

0: Bruno Mars on Mix 97. Good morning, sunshine and 18. That's what it is right now at the Mix Morning Crew. I'm Sean Kelly. Miriam Sirkel is off. She's flying back from Dubai on Thursday. Your chance to win tickets now at the Trenton Kinsmen Club Carnival happening May 28th to the 31st at Centennial Park. 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It was on this date, 1993, the final episode of this iconic television show. 93 million people tuned in to watch the final episode. The show was based in a Boston bar. Name the show. 962-9700.
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0: Joining the show this morning for the Great Radio Phone Game, she's an EA at Centennial Secondary School in Belleville. Let's welcome Tracy Booth to the show. Good morning.
11: Good morning.
0: How are you this morning, Tracy?
11: I'm good. I'm really good. What about you?
0: Oh, we're doing okay. Alan and I, nobody listens to us when we complain anyway.
11: I hear
0: you. Okay, Tracy, it was on this date, 1993. 93 million people watched the final episode of this sitcom. It was based in a bar in Boston. Name the show.
11: Cheers.
0: Yes, cheers. Did you have a favorite character in that show?
11: Oh, gosh. I don't know. Probably. I don't know. All of them were pretty.
0: Yeah, they
11: pretty
0: were all. It was a talented group. I loved Norm, though. I loved Norm.
12: Norm!
11: Yeah. I guess that would be a good one.
0: Yeah. Have a great day. Great day, Tracy Booth.
11: You too. Thank you so much.
0: Okay, bye. 1993, the last year. Entertainment is coming up next with Alana Cameron.

0: Louis Capaldi on Mix 97. Alana was telling me he's a very funny guy.
1: He is. If you've ever watched him on the Graham Norton show, which is also a very good show. Mm-hmm. It's a great interview show and out of the UK. And anyway, he's been on there tons of times. And yeah, he's pretty funny.
0: Coming up in 20 minutes. Do you hate small talk? How do you do it and why it's important? Dr. Julie Galthorpe will be joining Alana and I just after 7:30 this morning. You like small talk?
1: No.
0: Well, you're going to find out why it's important.
1: So Julie's going to tell me why I need to
0: from
1: do it.
0: Dr. Galthorpe. All right, entertainment this morning. What's going on, Cameron?
1: Hugh Jackman allegedly blaming his ex-wife for turning Hollywood against him.
2: Really?
1: Source says he's becoming increasingly angry over the feeling that more and more people in Hollywood are quietly turning against him, and he blames his ex, Deb, for it 100%, saying there's been a steady drip of poison behind the scenes from her and her camp. So, there that is. Now, Kathy Lee Gifford is selling her Greenwich, Connecticut waterfront estate for $100 million. It's got 8 bedrooms, 9 bathrooms, a pool, a private beach, a movie theater, a recording studio, and a wine cellar. Yes, wine cellar.
0: Yeah.
1: Kathy and her late husband, Frank Gifford, bought the home in 1994. Jennifer Aniston allegedly frustrated with Lisa Kudrow because she spoke about their annual $20 million residuals. Apparently, some folks think that Lisa has a history of saying way too much in interviews, and Jennifer is, intensely private, including about her finances and things like that. So she's not super happy about that. Stephen Colbert jokes that he might take his show to OnlyFans once it ends on CBS tomorrow. He thought, it doesn't have to be porn. You don't have to take your clothes off, but he might wear something revealing. And The Mandalorian and Grogu expected to make $160 million worldwide during its upcoming opening weekend at the box office.
0: Birthdays this morning for Mary Brown's Chicken, celebrating this morning in Mix Nation. Here we go. We've got Piper Renault. He's 17. Happy birthday, Piper. Mom, Dad, Kieran, Briley, and Tucker. Wishing you all the best and all your friends. Brianna McCambridge, she is 20 today. Happy birthday, Brianna. Hope your day is special of all the family. Andrew, Georgia, Grandma, Grandpa, and all your aunts and uncles and all your friends. She's 20. That's pretty special. And Rylan Chanel is 11. We want to wish our grandson a happy 11th. Hope you have a terrific day. Also special wishes from Mom, Dad, and all the family. Our winner this morning with Mary Brown's, Brianna McCambridge, who's 20. And celebrities celebrating birthdays today. Just one, we're going to mention. Just one. Believe. I got you, babe.
1: Cher.
0: 80 years old today. 80.
1: Look, a day over,
0: 60. She's amazing. I'm sure, is it her husband or boyfriend, and he's like 38.
1: He's a youngin'.
0: Yeah, they'll be going out somewhere for dinner. Hopefully the Mary Browns for Cher's 80th.
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0: Good morning. It is 7:26. Weather update for Petro Canada. Mainly sunny today, 18 the high. UV index is high as well at 9. Tonight down to 6. Tomorrow sunshine at 15. It's 18 at the mix for Petro Canada.
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1: 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It's 7:30. Mostly sunny day expected. A little windy with a high of 18 degrees. Right now by the Bay of Quinte, it's 15. 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
1: A transport truck fire has closed the eastbound lanes of Highway 401 near Napanee. It happened near the Odessa exit. Motorists asked to use alternate routes. A motorcyclist has died as the result of a single vehicle collision in Brighton Tuesday morning. It happened sometime before 8 a.m. on Boundary Road between County Road 2 and Little Lake Road. Northumberland OPP say the victim is a 38-year-old male from Brighton. The investigation is continuing. An oil leak in Prince Edward County Tuesday impacted several roads. The leak, caused by malfunctioning construction equipment from a private company, affected County Roads 34, 4, 5, and 6 north of Picton. The county says the leak did not cause any environmental impacts. The Minister of Energy was in Greater Napanee yesterday announcing the completion of a $600 million battery energy storage project. Stephen Lecce says the Napanee battery energy storage system was completed on budget and ahead of schedule. It can store 250 megawatts of power for up to 4 hours to support Ontario's energy grid and is one of Canada's largest energy storage projects. Hastings County has completed a study examining the feasibility of opening a new economy model hotel with up to 60 rooms in the region. The prime location determined by the study was in Bancroft, close to Highway 62. Staff presented the study to the county's Planning and Development Committee meeting Tuesday, but no decision was made on the project. BC Premier David Eby says provinces should not have to fight for federal attention while others dominate the conversation. His remarks come ahead of a meeting today with Prime Minister Mark Carney and follow Ottawa's recent agreement with Alberta on pipelines and carbon pricing. Eby says he doesn't understand how Ottawa's carbon agreement with Alberta will be implemented across Canada since national policies need to be negotiated with all premiers. And the head of the World Health Organization says the risk of global spread of the Ebola outbreak in Congo and Uganda is high at national and regional levels, but low at the global level. So far, 51 cases have been confirmed in two of Congo's northern provinces, though the scale of the epidemic believed to be much larger. Beyond that, there are almost 600 suspected cases and 134 suspected deaths. In sports, Blue Jays lost to the Yankees in New York last night. The NBA's Eastern Conference Final kicked off with the Knicks beating the Cavaliers. And in the WNBA, the Toronto Tempo beat Phoenix. Mixed satellite weather. Some sunshine on the way today. A high of 18 degrees. It's windy. Clear and breezy tonight, going down to 6. Tomorrow, more sun. The high 15 degrees. And looking ahead to Friday, a cloudy one, but some sunny periods. And the high 18. Right now, it's 15 degrees. 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
0: Coming up, Dr. Julie Galthorpe. You have yesterday's 925 songs with Mix 97. We'll take the second caller through today to the show at 613-962-9700. Here's birthday gal Cher celebrating her 80th. This is Believe in the Mix.

0: Cher, it's Believe on Mix 97. Cher is celebrating her 80th birthday today. Congratulations to loyal listener Christine Anderson. She won this morning with the Montana's 925 contest. Congratulations, Christine. Let's go to our staff meteorologist, Kevin Williams. Thank you for yesterday. As I look out of Studio 97 this morning, I see just gray skies.
1: Well, fear not, Sean, because your gray skies are going to clear up, so put on a happy face. I can tell you that the air mass moving in is going to be a lot cooler than it's been, but also drier. So that's why I'm forecasting the morning cloud cover to give way to sunshine. Turns out to be a nice afternoon. It'll be breezy and noticeably cooler, make no mistake about it. And the cool air will then prevail for the next several days. But with high pressure, that bodes well for some bright, sunny skies for tomorrow and for Friday weekend. And not so much. The goal for today, again, that early cloud cover, even a sprinkle, a little spot of drizzle, will give way to clearing skies and developing sunshine. It turns out to be a lovely afternoon. Now, those temperatures, early this morning, it was balmy. We're around 20, but those temperatures have since dropped as expected. We're down to 15. I think we'll rebound to 18 later this afternoon. Then becoming clear tonight, a bit chilly. We're down to 6. Tomorrow and Friday, abundant sunshine. Lovely, but cool for the season. High tomorrow, 15, and the Friday high, 18. So, Sean, fear not. You'll see that sunshine before this day is done. Back to you.
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0: Good morning, Mix Nation. 7:41. I'm Sean Kelly. Miriam Cerquel on holiday. She's flying back from Dubai on Thursday with Diana. And joining the conversation this morning on Wednesdays, it's Dr. Julie Galthorpe. Good morning.
11: Good morning.
0: Notice that temperature drop when I came in this morning. It was 21. He just reported it's 14.
11: Yeah, and when I came, it was 16. And then by the time Kevin came on, it was 14, right?
0: Yeah.
11: Yeah.
0: changed already. So today, hate small talk, how to do it, and why it's important. That's our topic.
11: Yes. And I'll be honest, I think a lot of people hear that phrase and immediately think, no, thank you. No small talk for me. But maybe small talk gets a bad reputation. Maybe it's not as meaningless as we think. So we're going to talk about that in a few minutes.
0: This is Somber. It's Homewrecker on Mix 97.

0: 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Dr. Julie Galthorpe in this morning. Hate small talk, how to do it, and why it's important. We just had a quick conversation before 7:30 with Alana Cameron from the Mix 97 News Center about your topic today. And Alana went on record as saying she hates small talk, but she's listening in the newsroom. She might join us. There's a lot of benefits to it.
1: Yeah, I guess when we say small talk, it can feel like we're talking about nothing. I mean, it's called small, right? So yeah, it seems like nothing. But I'm going to invite people to think about small talk differently. Small talk, it's not about the topic. Like if we talk about, just before we started, Sean, we talked about the temperature.
0: Mm.
1: Okay? So it's about the intention of the small talk underneath. So when someone says cold enough for you or busy day, they're not trying to have the most interesting conversation with you throughout, you know, the whole day, but they are simply saying, you know, I see you. You are relevant to me. So even if you walk into the waiting room out here at Mix, Sean, and someone's sitting there, you might say something like, nice day, or hey, like,
0: how you doing?
1: How you doing? Thing, right. Yeah. So it really is just about, I see you. You're relevant to me. That's the intention.
0: So it's not about the weather, folks. It's just about trying to connect.
1: Yeah, it's almost never about the weather.
0: Yeah.
1: As Canadians, we often reference the weather, but the weather is just the intention of having human interaction. So the real question is, can we have a human moment? That's really what the underlying purpose of small talk is.
0: And you're going to reference some research recently that found that this is sometimes boring conversations that might seem dull actually benefit.
1: That's right. So there was research that found people often expect ordinary or boring conversations to be dull, but after they have them, they enjoy them more than they expected. So people go into them with kind of a negative mindset, but then they walk away thinking, huh, like that was a bit fueling. So, and the study was pretty big. It looked at multiple experiments with about 1,800 participants, and the pattern was consistent. People underestimated how much they would enjoy these everyday conversations.
0: So you might think it's boring in your head, but there's a lot of benefits.
1: Yeah, and that's the expectation that it's going to be boring or terrible. Because when people say to me, oh, I hate small talk. Okay, what is it you hate about it? Like the connection that comes with it, Alana? You know,
0: yeah.
1: We think the topic has to be fascinating in order to dive in. But in reality, what often feels good, it's not the topic. Like even if you think about some in-depth conversations you've maybe had with a friend over coffee, it's not necessarily the topic that was so enjoyable. It was the connection. So it's being heard. It's being responded to. It's just that little feeling like I'm not invisible. And that's something that people carry when they go out shopping or they are, you know, at work and say they're standing in a break room and no one talks to them. Sometimes people see small talk as beneath them and they think, oh, like I'm not engaging in that. That's so silly. Well, it's not silly if it's about, you know, I'm telling you, I'm just engaging with you because you matter.
0: Okay. We're going to be back with Dr. Julie Galthorpe here in moments.
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0: troll back to kind of connects with Dr. Julie Gelthorpe's topic this morning about small talk. That's Rick Springfield and Don't Small Talk to Strangers. Atlanta Cameron joining us in the studio now from the News Center. And Atlanta went on record this morning at 7:24 that she hates small talk. We'll let you pick it up from there, Dr. Gelthorpe.
1: I do hate it. Mostly, I think people just aren't interested enough in what I have to say. I'm boring.
0: Yeah, but there's benefits to it. It's just for it's a way for people that want to connect with you.
1: I know. So if someone is like me and saying, I still hate it, what do you say to them?
2: Well, Alana, first of all, stop looking at yourself as boring.
0: Yeah.
2: That's your first
0: obstacle.
2: No,
0: I can answer that.
1: Boring!
0: Population one.
2: Well, you know, I remember someone said to me once, this is when I was doing my PhD, and she said to me, you know what, you just got to go in and work that room. And I was like, okay, that is the exact opposite of me. Like, I don't mm-hmm. work a room. Mm. I can't, like, just go in there.
1: My husband knows how to work a room.
2: He knows
1: so
2: how to work.
1: So usually I just follow him around and let him take care of it all.
0: Preston is the king of small talk.
1: Oh, my God, yes.
0: Yeah.
2: Because Preston is very funny. So that helps. Humor is helpful. Like if you want to engage in small talk, people like listening to funny people, and Preston is funny. Mm-hmm. So Alana, if you're comparing yourself to the funniest person in the room, that is a challenge, but that doesn't make you boring. So, and first, you don't have to be someone you're not. You don't have to be the most outgoing person in the room like Sean Kelly. Small talk can be brief. It can be simple. And the goal is just to create a bit of warmth. You know, when Sean to be the most outgoing person in the room like Sean Kelly. Small talk can be brief. It can be simple. And the goal is just to create a bit of warmth. You know, when Sean comes into a room and he speaks.

0: have to be like Sean Kelly or Preston. You can be Alana. You can be Julie. You can be whoever you need to be. And don't get stuck because you believe you have to be interesting. You know, I would flip that. You know, do not try so hard to be interesting. Try to be interested.
1: Yeah. Well, you know, you still get the, I find the goofball responses. What a beautiful day. And you say to somebody, what a beautiful day. Like we had this past weekend where finally we had some warm temperatures. And then the person says, well, if it don't rain, it's just like, okay, I'm moving on from this.
0: Okay. Well, I think that's because maybe they need a little practice on their small talk. Because maybe they could just say, yeah, it is a really nice day.
1: Yeah.
0: Right?
1: Or I'm looking forward to going for a walk or having a barbecue or, you know.
0: Okay, so your suggestion is when someone throws you a positive, grab onto it.
1: Yes. Whoa. Run with it.
0: Run with the positive. Yeah. It's a beautiful day. Yes, it is. Don't say, oh, it's like, ugh. Like I
1: so
0: have
1: let's
0: to.
1: Let's do a reenactment then. So it's 5 a.m. and it's Monday morning and on grumpy pants there, Alana comes in. And you and I have to do some small talk with her. You ready?
0: Okay. Yeah.
1: So the three of us are hosting a morning show. Right. Cameron
0: Why
1: walks
0: in. Why put all the pressure on me?
1: Cameron walks in the studio. Oh. Here we go. It's 5 a.m. Good morning. How was it at your sister's trailer park this weekend? Did you have fun?
2: I had a lot of fun. We did lots of stuff. We put the docks in. Nice. We hung out. It was great.
1: It must have made you feel like summer's here, right? And it's not even summer yet.
2: Yeah.
3: Well, see, so that's where you don't want to shut it down, right? You want to like
2: that's right.
3: use words that can keep things going.
0: Yeah, so you could flip it back to Sean. Ask Sean if he also got outside this weekend.
3: And what did you do, Sean?
1: Oh, I was outside, Alana, and I didn't put any sunscreen. Look at my forehead. It's all burnt.
0: Okay, swim with the positive. But it was so great to be out in the sun.
1: Yeah, it was beautiful. It was beautiful. I wasn't sucking beers at a trailer park at you, but it was still fun to be out. Is that what you're suggesting?
0: Yes. And let's say we didn't even go that direction. It could be, you know, wow, it does seem like it's a little warm in this room, as I mentioned this morning. Yeah, but wow, the coffee smells good.
1: Yeah, bun burger bun.
0: Yes,
1: say
0: bun
1: something
0: burger,
1: and
0: bun.
1: Then nail them with.
0: Okay, Alana, how would you follow up on that? Would you say I don't drink coffee, or would you say?
3: Yeah,
0: something?
3: Oh, yeah, yeah. I would.
1: That's exactly
3: I don't drink
1: what she
3: coffee.
1: Does.
0: So the thing is, if someone is committed to closing the conversation down, you just want to accept that too, right? That okay, well, have a great day. I'm sure it's going to pick up from here.
1: There was one of the travelers on the beach party this year. We had landed in Toronto. It was like. Two in the morning. So we get there, coming back from Mexico. And I remember I was one of the first off the plane, got through customs, no problems. I remember going to the Tim Hortons. There was somebody right beside me on a trip. I said, oh, you know that little Tim Hortons coffee shop at the when you land?
0: Yeah.
1: You know, I'm looking forward to Tim Hortons. I missed it. I hate Tim Hortons. Like, you know. It's like,
0: and so did you say, okay, well, have a nice day. Hope your trip's off to a good start.
1: Yeah, oh, that was our former colleague, Jack Miller. Oh. I'm kidding, Jack, if you're listening. All right, you're going to be at Bayside Secondary tonight. Can you hang in? Because the principal's going to call us.
0: Yeah, we'd love to chat with you.
1: All right,
0: with
1: stay
0: Mr.
1: with
0: McEwen.
1: Us. Alana, you ready?
2: Yes.
1: All right, take it away, Cameron.
2: Good morning. It's 8 o'clock. Expecting a mostly sunny day. There's a good breeze out there. The high 18. Right now we're sitting at 15 degrees. I'm Alana Cameron with your Mix 97 News Update. 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
2: One lane of the eastbound 401 east of Napanee has reopened following a transport truck fire earlier this morning. It happened near the Odessa exit. Both lanes were initially closed. Again, one has since reopened, but motorists still advised to drive with caution through the area. A Belleville man charged following an investigation into a stabbing at an apartment complex in the city's West End.
6: Belleville police responded to a call for service around 10 Saturday morning.

0: Police say further investigation revealed an altercation occurred between multiple individuals. Two people were taken to hospital and treated for non-life-threatening injuries. Officers arrested and charged 56-year-old Kyle Allen with possession of weapon for a dangerous purpose and assault with a weapon. Tim Durkin for Quinney News.
1: Provincial police say they've arrested and charged three suspects in a drug trafficking investigation linked to the region. Police say officers arrested a suspect from South Frontenac Township and seized more than 500 grams of suspected methamphetamine after conducting a traffic stop in Napanee May 13th. Officers carried out a search warrant the next day in Whitby as part of the investigation and seized two loaded firearms and a quantity of illegal drugs, including suspected cocaine, methamphetamine, fentanyl, and heroin. Police say two additional suspects, both from Whitby, were also arrested and charged with nearly two dozen drug and firearms-related offenses. An employee has been charged with fraud. Belleville police were alerted to the fraud on January 14th. It was reported that an individual had purchased items from a business and later sought a refund and provided personal banking information for processing. Later, the employee is alleged to have attempted to transfer funds from the customer's account into their own. Officers obtained an arrest warrant for the employee for fraud over $5,000 obtaining by false pretense under and use of a credit card. 26-year-old Claudia Ockel of Belleville was arrested on May 16th. Canada's foreign service cuts are disproportionately affecting positions abroad rather than those headquartered in Ottawa. Data obtained by the Canadian Press shows that more than 340 rotational positions are being cut. That adds up to more than 10% of global affairs staff posted abroad and roughly triple the number of jobs being cut here at home. Former Ambassador Jeremy Kinsman says Prime Minister Mark Carney has drummed up immense interest in Canada around the world, but Ottawa can't take full advantage if its embassies aren't adequately staffed. And with less than a month to go before the World Cup kicks off, Destination Vancouver says June hotel bookings in the city are down 20% compared with a year ago. However, it also says the data is dynamic and they're optimistic about a late surge of bookings ahead of the Vancouver matches. And that's news.
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0: 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The NHL's Final Four gets underway tonight. The Colorado Avalanche will welcome the Vegas Golden Knights with puck drop set for 8 o'clock. On the eastern side of the ledger, Montreal in Carolina for Game 1 tomorrow. The Ottawa Charge host the Montreal Victoire in Game 4 of the PWHL Championship tonight. Montreal could take the title with a win. The Toronto Blue Jays fell 5-4 to the New York Yankees last night. It's Cam Schlittler and Trey Savage on the mound tonight. In Game 1 of the NBA's Eastern Conference Final, the Cleveland Cavaliers fell 115-104 to New York in overtime. OKC looking to tie things up with San Antonio tonight. The Spurs have a 1-0 lead with tip-off set for 8:30. Maddox's Ben Danford was playing AAA for the Quinte Red Devils just 4 years ago. Now he's playing Game 3 of the North Division Championship Series with the AHL's Toronto Marlies tonight. He spoke to Quinte News and tells us after a disappointing finish in the OHL, the pro call has been great.
4: Coming into training camp for the start of this fall and get to meet all these guys, and they've been so welcoming to me the last few days since I've came in, and any night that this team goes out, I feel like I beat anyone.
0: 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Congratulations to the Centennial Senior Boys and Bayside Junior Boys rugby teams. They are Bay of Quinte champions after winning on Friday at Marianne Sills Park. CASA goes this Friday in Belleville for AA teams. AAA teams are in Peterborough. And that's sports.
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1: 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Kevin Williams forecast, calling for a mostly sunny day, breezy, high of 18 degrees. Clear and breezy tonight, the low down to 6, sunshine with 15, the high tomorrow, and then Friday, cloudy, sunny periods, and 18 degrees. Right now, it's 15. 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
7: It looks like we're now able to get through on the 401 eastbound, but we're still dealing with a vehicle fire cleanup between Wilton Road and Gardner's Road, and a right shoulder lane is blocked, and you will find some slowdowns. But once you get past it, we're all clear, and the 401 is still looking good through Belleville and Trenton. Highway 62 and 37 are smooth sailing, and Highway 49 is in good shape up towards Marysville. Looking for a little excitement? Raft the Ottawa River with Wilderness Tours. All the excitement you can handle from mile to mile. Ages 5 and up, wildernesstours.com. And that's the latest traffic. I'm Antonia Altabonte.
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0: Aretha Franklin, Respect. That's our winning song this morning. Congratulations to Shirley Borowski. She is our winner this morning with McDonald's and Mix 97.
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0: Thanks for starting your day with Mix 97. Joining the conversation this morning, we welcome the principal of Bayside Secondary School. It's Michael McEwen. Good morning, Mr. McEwen.
2: Good morning, Sean. Thanks for having me.
0: Well, thanks for joining the show. Dr. Galthorpe's still here as well in Studio 97 after our morning small talk segment. And Julie is involved with a special lady tonight.
3: Yeah, I am. Good morning, Mr. McEwen.
2: Good morning, Julie.
3: Yeah, we're looking forward to getting together tonight at Bayside. And I'll let Mr. McEwen give the details. However, what we're going to be talking about is parenting and how to make your parenting life, your family life better. And people are going to walk away with three strategies to turn things around. And we're going to focus less on behavior and more on the relationship so we have sustainable gains.
2: Yes. So as Dr. Galthorpe said, we're really excited to be able to offer this to our families and to our students tonight. It's a great opportunity for us to be able to have a local mental health expert and advocate. And for us at HPE, part of our multi-year strategic plan is ensuring or promoting well-being, and this is a great opportunity to do that. So the event details are, it's happening tonight at Bayside Secondary on Old Highway 2. The event's going to start at 6 o'clock. It is open to students and families from Bayside Secondary, our school, from Bayside Public, Prince Charles Trenton, Harry J. Clark, and Sterling as well. And we're also going to be able to offer an online option as well. So if there's anyone that's listening, doesn't have access to the meet code or anything, just call the school directly, and we'll be able to make sure that we get you set up.
0: That's good. It should be an interesting evening, and it's always nice to have those conversations that include family as well, Mr. McEwen.
2: Yeah, we're excited. Like I said, I mean, we don't often get the opportunity to have somebody that's local to come in and be able to present on a topic like this. So we feel it's a great opportunity for our students and families.
3: Yeah, thanks, Mr. McEwen, because we all understand the pressures that parents are under day to day, just getting through their own pressures as well as getting their kids off to school and then supporting the child in or teen in having success academically. So we know it's a comprehensive approach, and I'm so appreciative that Bayside and that you in particular put this together.
2: Yeah, well, thank you, and I can't say enough about how accommodating Dr. Galthorpe's been in clearing her schedule and also being able to provide the online option, because we know for some of our families it might be a barrier to get here, so the opportunity to have the online option, we really appreciate it.
0: Now that we have you on the phone, how are things at Bayside Secondary? You know, it's wrapping up in about a month's time. How's the school year been?
2: Yeah, things are going well. We're excited. We've got this happening tonight, and then on Friday, we've got Relay for Life happening here at the school, and that's open to the public after 2:30. We have a goal of raising $60,000, and we feel like we're very close to that goal, so it's an exciting time here at the school for our students and our staff and our families. And then on top of that, obviously, as you said, we're at the time where we're kind of getting towards the end of the year, so everyone's making sure they're where they need to be academically. So lots of things going on here at Bayside.
0: Now, congratulations to the staff there and students with the Relay for Life. That's a real community involvement, and it's great to see because the kids will take those life lessons for the rest of their life as well.
3: Absolutely.
0: Yeah. Another question for you. How many students at Bayside Secondary School?
2: We're roughly about 1,100 students, give or take.
0: Busy spot there, right? Busy spot.
2: It is.
0: Well, Mike, thanks for the conversation and joining us this morning. We appreciate you giving us some time, and good luck tonight with Dr. Galthorpe and the presentation for families associated with Bayside Secondary School.
2: Thanks so much for having me. I really appreciate the opportunity.
0: All right. Thank you.
3: Thanks, Mr. McEwen.
2: Right, take care.
0: Yeah. That's good. Well, good luck with that today.
3: Thank you. Excited about the conversation. And any questions that might be thrown at me, bring them on.
0: Good stuff.
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0: Gracie Adams, that's new, hit the wall. Weather update this morning for 10 Fitness, mainly sunny, 18 the high tonight. Breezy, down to 6. Tomorrow, sunny and 15. End of the weekend, could see rain. 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
16: Good morning. It's 8:30. Starting to see some sun now as we head to a high of 18 degrees. Right now, it's 14. I'm Elena Cameron with your Mix 97 News Update. 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
16: OPP say all eastbound lanes and the on-ramp of Highway 401 in the Odessa area have reopened. Lanes were closed earlier this morning following a transport truck fire. No injuries were reported. Two people taken to hospital with non-life-threatening injuries, another charged following a long weekend stabbing in Belleville. Belleville police responded to the West End Saturday morning where an altercation had occurred between multiple individuals. 56-year-old Kyle Allen charged with possession of a weapon for a dangerous purpose and assault with a weapon. Prince Edward OPP has laid several charges against a carrying place man following a road rage incident. Late Friday morning, officers responded to a collision at the intersection of Rednersville Road and Loyalist Parkway. Police say both vehicles were headed westbound in Rednersville when a series of aggressive driving behaviors occurred, including tailgating, brake checking, and unsafe passing, eventually escalating to one vehicle intentionally striking the rear of the complainant's vehicle. 72-year-old Jeffrey Semper was arrested. Hastings County moving forward with a new policy on artificial intelligence. At yesterday's Hastings County Committee meeting, they discussed a proposed policy to manage the use of AI by staff, including established guidelines on how AI is used, what tools are permitted, and require that its use be properly declared. Microsoft Copilot's already approved for use under the new policy, with the possibility to evaluate other AI tools for security before approving them for use. It's been recommended to County Council for approval. A lawyer for an Alberta separatist group is warning Premier Danielle Smith not to go forward with a pro-Canadian referendum question. A bipartisan committee headed by Smith's United Conservatives is set to meet today to discuss a petition submitted by the former deputy premier. Jeff Rath, a lawyer for Stay Free Alberta, says going forward with the question will force hundreds of thousands of Albertans to mobilize to remove her as UCP leader. And an Aboriginal woman and her father have forgiven Canadian Tire and Blackbird Security after settling a discrimination complaint in BC. The complaint stemmed from a 2020 racial profiling incident at a Coquitlam store where the father had his bag publicly searched and a former employee made derogatory comments. As part of the settlement, company representatives participated in a traditional Heiltsuk washing ceremony. In sports, Toronto Blue Jays lost to the Yankees. In the NBA, it was Cleveland losing to the Knicks in the first game of the Eastern Conference Final. While in the WNBA, the Toronto Tempo beat Phoenix. Mixed satellite weather. Mostly sunny today. Breezy, up to a high of 18 degrees. Clear and windy tonight, the low 6. Sunshine tomorrow with a high of 15. Friday, cloudy but some sunny periods and 18 degrees the high. It's currently 14. 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

0: It's Tyler Shaw, Run to You on Mix 97, 839, this Friday at Capers in downtown Belleville. She dances for good, DJ K-Lav, that's Kim Lavender, and it's a fundraising night. There's going to be lots of dancing, all-female event, and they're going to be raising funds for Heal with Horses and ovarian cancer.
1: Very nice. Yeah, put your dancing shoes on. Or you know what? Don't even, you'll take your shoes off as you get dancing through the night. That's what we girls tend to do.
0: Yeah.
1: Because you wear the cute shoes and then you realize they ain't built for dancing.
0: And then you just dance with your nylons on.
1: Yeah, your bare feet.
0: Leotards, whatever it is. Yeah. You know Kim Lavender.
1: I do know Kim. I've known Kim for a very long time.
0: She works at Good Life Fitness.
1: She does. She does. She's a phenomenal instructor there and holds some other high-level roles within the Good Life Company, and she is a busy, busy lady.
0: Yeah, it says here on her Instagram, Kim Lavender, VP of Group Experience, and Les Mills Canada. What is that?
1: Yes. So group fitness, and Les Mills are a group of programs that we deliver. They're based out of New Zealand, but Good Life Fitness has exclusive rights to them here in Canada.
0: Oh, okay. And you work there, too.
1: Yeah, I teach some classes at Good Life as well.
0: Good stuff. Well, we're trying to get Kim on the show this morning, or not, I mean this week, maybe not this morning. And I also reached out to yesterday, Suzanne Latchford-Kulker. She's in Prince Edward County, and she's connected to the Heal with Horses. And I was on her website yesterday, and I thought, this is a great story. We should share it with Mixed Nation. So she can't join us today. She's tied up with some stuff. But we're going to try to get her on the show leading into this special event on Friday night, Heal with Horses and Ovarian Cancer, benefiting from this all-girls event at Capers.
1: Both great causes.
0: Yeah. Miriam, I got a note from Miriam Sirkel yesterday. She's flying back from Dubai with Diana on Thursday. And they've had a nice, have they been gone for like 5 or 6 days?
1: Maybe a couple more. It's a long flight. You got to plan for longer than that.
0: Yeah, can you imagine? I have zero tolerance for like a 16, 18 hour flight. You?
1: Yeah, I think I've only done that once, maybe. Yeah.
0: Where did you go?
1: Beijing.
0: Oh,
1: flew to Beijing. Yeah.
0: Took you there.
1: And dancing. I was still in high school at the time. And
0: really?
1: We went to spend 3 weeks in China, and it was a long flight.
0: Well, I think Miriam's flight on Thursday, it's probably 15, 16 hours.
1: Yeah.
0: I can't do that. I did Italy and Ireland, and that was in around, say, 6 to 9.
1: Yep.
0: And that was enough. That was enough for me.
1: Do you sleep on the plane?
0: No, I'm not one of those that could unwind and sleep.
1: Yeah, I can. Thank goodness.
0: Yeah. Well, I'd love to hear from Mixed Nation this morning. 962-9700. Have you had any extra long flights that you had to go? Where were you going that it took forever to get there? My sister, Maureen, was a teacher in Korea for a long time.
1: Oh, yeah.
0: And she would tell us when she would come home in the summer from Canada, I mean from Korea to Canada. All in, it was about 27, 28 hours traveling.
1: Yeah.
0: Your flight, like 2 flights to get to wherever she was flying out of Korea, and then to get to Canada. It was like 27, 28 hours.
1: All the time changing.
0: Yeah.
1: That's a lot of
0: time. Yeah. If you got a story for us, 962-9700, a long flight that you'd like to share. Some small talk here in the mix.
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0: her 80th birthday today. She's been married twice, Sonny Bono for 10 years, and then Greg Allman of the Allman Brothers Band. They were married for 4 years.
1: I think they were only together for about 90 days out of that.
0: Really?
1: Well, not that little, yeah. But I don't think they were together much of that time at all.
0: Cher is 80 today. She's currently dating a guy by the name of Alexander Edwards. They've been together, A.E. and Cher, for, well, it looks like 4 or 5 years, according to our research. And he's a music exec. He's 40. She's 80.
1: Mm-hmm.
0: And he says, love doesn't know math. And I couldn't agree more. Isn't that beautiful?
1: Age is just a number. Exactly. You find your person, you find your person.
0: Age shouldn't matter. I think if you're 40 and you're dating an 80-year-old, love doesn't know math.
1: Now, you're a little bit older than 40.
0: But no, I'm not dating an 80 or 90-year-old.
1: Would you date an 80-year-old? Would you? If it was Cher, would you date Cher?
0: Yeah, I would, yeah. Depends how wealthy they are. No, I know. That's the thing. I don't know. I have a hard time getting my head over this one.
1: Yeah, I mean, I'm fully for, if you do find your person, you find your person, but.
0: So let's
1: go. How do you think that.
0: So.
1: I don't know.
0: Hypothetically, let's say if we both had a daughter, which we do, but this is a hypothetical situation. Our daughters are. Taylor's 24. What are you? What's your daughter, Grace? 22?
1: Almost 22.
0: So would you let your 20, not let, would you encourage your 22-year-old daughter, Grace, who's well-educated, date a 62-year-old man? How would Preston feel about that?
1: Well.
0: Enough said. And if Taylor came home and said, Dad, you want to meet George? And he was 64 years old. I would be accepting because love doesn't know math.
1: Love can't add or subtract. Or divide or multiply.
0: I think, though, is there not a difference when you get a little older, like the 40s or the 50s? That maybe the age gap isn't really important anymore? Well, or do you think it's always there?
1: I don't know if it's always there. I think, you get into an age gap like that, there's definitely less time because one of the people will probably not be here as long.
0: But, any big age gaps in Mixed Nation, 962-9700? Do you know anybody or are you in one? Like, I think the 40-year thing with Cher and her boyfriend, that's huge.
1: It's a lot.
0: 40, and she's 80.
1: That's a middle-aged person number in between them.
0: Yeah.
1: Like 40 years. Like, what, so.
0: What do they have in common, a 40-year-old with an 80-year-old?
1: What was she doing in the 80s?
0: Greg Allman.
1: No, she was done with him by then.
0: 79, yeah. I don't know. Guess nobody's.
1: She was filming
0: it.
1: Moonstruck.
0: Yeah, she's an amazing talent. Singer-songwriter. She's the best. She's the best. Cher's.
1: Hey, she's iconic. She's Cher.
0: Exactly. If you have a one-person name like Madonna and Cher. Right. Like, really?
1: Yeah.
0: Bono. Like, you know who they are, right?
1: Of course. I mean, you should just go by Sean. You should just drop the Kelly thing. Yeah, no. Sean.
0: No. Anyway, thanks for being a part of the show this morning.
1: Well, thank you for having me.
0: We understand that Ashley Harvey will be with us tomorrow. She's coming back.
1: Okay. We'll see her tomorrow then.
0: 97 minutes nonstop. Coming up after 9.
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4: Good morning. It's 9 o'clock. Expecting a mostly sunny day, windy, and a high of 18. Right now by the Bay of Quinte, it's 14 degrees. 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
4: OPP say all eastbound lanes and the on-ramp of Highway 401 in the Odessa area have reopened. Lanes were closed earlier this morning following a transport truck fire. No injuries were reported. A motorcyclist has died as the result of a single vehicle collision in Brighton Tuesday morning. It happened sometime before 8 a.m. on Boundary Road between County Road 2 and Little Lake Road. Northumberland OPP say the victim is a 38-year-old male from Brighton. The investigation is continuing. An oil leak in Prince Edward County Tuesday impacted several roads. The leak, caused by malfunctioning construction equipment from a private company, affected County Roads 34, 4, 5, and 6 north of Picton. The county says the leak did not cause any environmental impacts. The Minister of Energy was in Greater Napanee yesterday announcing the completion of a $600 million battery energy storage project. Stephen Lecce says the Napanee battery energy storage system was completed on budget and ahead of schedule. It can store 250 megawatts of power for up to 4 hours to support Ontario's energy grid and is one of Canada's largest energy storage projects. Hastings County has completed a study examining the feasibility of opening a new economy model hotel with up to 60 rooms in the region. The prime location determined by the study was in Bancroft, close to Highway 62. Staff presented the study to the county's Planning and Development Committee meeting Tuesday, but no decision was made on the project. BC Premier David Eby says provinces should not have to fight for federal attention while others dominate the conversation. His remarks come ahead of a meeting today with Prime Minister Mark Carney and follow Ottawa's recent agreement with Alberta on pipelines and carbon pricing. Eby says he doesn't understand how Ottawa's carbon agreement with Alberta will be implemented across Canada since national policies need to be negotiated with all premiers. And the head of the World Health Organization says the risk of global spread of the Ebola outbreak in Congo and Uganda is high at national and regional levels, but low at the global level. So far, 51 cases have been confirmed in two of Congo's northern provinces, though the scale of the epidemic believed to be much larger. Beyond that, there are almost 600 suspected cases and 134 suspected deaths. And that's news.
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4: In sports, Game 1 of the NHL's Western Conference Final goes tonight as the Colorado Avalanche welcome the Vegas Golden Knights. Montreal begins the Eastern Conference Final tomorrow night in Raleigh against Carolina. Adam Foote out as coach of the Vancouver Canucks, part of the organization's latest purge of staff following a last-place finish this season. The Ottawa Charge host the Montreal Victoire in Game 4 of the PWHL Championship tonight. Montreal leads the series 2-1 and is looking to clinch. And the PWHL has completed its ambitious four-team expansion process, San Jose joining other new franchises in Hamilton, Detroit, and Las Vegas next season. The Toronto Blue Jays fell

0: to the New York Yankees, 5-4. New York hosts again tonight. Trey Savage on the mound for the Jays. Game one of the NBA's Eastern Conference Final saw Cleveland lose 115-104 to the New York Knicks. Game two's Thursday in New York. The OKC Thunder hosts San Antonio in game two of the Western Final tonight with the Spurs up 1-0. In the WNBA, the Toronto Tempo improved to 3-2, defeating the Phoenix Mercury 98-90. And the NFL is taking the 2030 Super Bowl to the Tennessee Titans' new Nissan Stadium, going to the Music City for the first time. 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They care about your air. Some sunshine on the way today, a high of 18 degrees. It's windy, clear and breezy tonight, going down to 6. Tomorrow, more sun, the high 15 degrees. And looking ahead to Friday, a cloudy one, but some sunny periods and the high 18. Right now, it's 15 degrees. 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
6: 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It's Sheeran on Mix 97.

Congratulations to Tracy Booth. She's an EA at Centennial Secondary School here in Belleville. She was our winner this morning with the Great Radio Phone Game and the Trenton Kinsmen Club with the carnival coming up at Centennial Park next week. Tracy won a pair of Ultimate Fun tickets. You can win tomorrow. That's after 7 o'clock here.

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Good morning. It is 9:32. I'm Sean Kelly in for Miriam Sirkel. It's Alanis Morissette on Mix 97.

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0: 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Nice day today. It's going to warm up to 18 tonight. Down to 6. Tomorrow, sunny and 15. Friday looks nice. Saturday and Sunday, promising. Right now at Mix 97 in Belleville, it's 15. 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

0: 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That's Tom Cochran wrapping up your kickoff to your workday. Thanks to the crew at Eyes and Optics in Trenton and in Brighton. Greg Moulton coming in after 11 o'clock. Good to see you.
1: Thank you. Good to see you.
0: You're wearing your Beatles t-shirt. Is that new?
1: For Christmas present, yeah.
0: Oh, is it ever nice?
1: Oh, finally warm enough to wear it.
0: Yeah. What's on the front? Is that them walking across the street? Is that it?
1: The Abbey Road, yeah.
0: Yeah, that's a cool t-shirt.
1: Thank
0: Santa
1: you.
0: Gave you that or family?
1: Family gave me that, yeah.
0: Yeah, good stuff. Greg's going to have your all request noon hour. How does that work for Mix Nation?
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0: Just go to the website and you can email Greg or phone him in the studio.
1: Yeah, 962-9700. Chance to win that Chilango's gift card.
0: Good stuff. Good seeing you. Greg Moulton in after 11 o'clock this morning. It's time now for You Make Me Smile Dental Center's Dr. Sanjay Gupta. 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
3: We've talked a lot about measles over the past year, but mumps has largely flown under the radar, even though it's been making a bit of a comeback as well. That's because fewer people are getting the MMR vaccine, which stands for measles, mumps, and rubella. The vaccine's been around for decades. It is effective. It is safe. What makes mumps outbreaks difficult to contain is that symptoms usually don't appear for 2 to 3 weeks after someone's been exposed. And that can make it hard to pin down where that exposure took place. And someone who is infected can transmit the virus to someone else before they are symptomatic. If you get sick, which could manifest like a run-of-the-mill respiratory virus or the telltale swelling of your cheeks and jaw, all you can really do at that point is to treat the symptoms and also isolate yourself so you don't infect anyone else. I'm Dr. Sanjay Gupta, helping you live a better life.
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Under the Sunshine, we're 15 degrees with Katy Perry and Fireworks.

11:20 with Gray Moulton, and we do have the sunshine today, getting up to about 18, maybe a little bit hotter. We're already 17. Clear tonight, breezy, lows at 6, sunny tomorrow, 15 degrees. Friday, cloudy, some sunny periods, 18 degrees, and looking at showers for the weekend. 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

0: It is Delaney Jane, just as much of Mix 97. It's 11:27 with Grableton. Something's coming up on the May 30th. It's the Kilometers for Kids. It's an annual fundraising event for Kids Inclusive set to get underway on the 30th, running since 2004. It's known for its incredible spirit as the number of people who hit the streets raise funds for the clients' special needs. To date, it's raised an outstanding $400,000 for the families and children and youth with special needs. There's going to be a 1 kilometer fun run for kids and adults, as well as a 5 kilometer run, walk, or roll. It starts from the secondary school in Kingston on Kirkpatrick Street, with a 1K heading out at 10 and the 5K heading out at 10:30.
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1: Good afternoon. Mix of sun and cloud for this afternoon. Right now, it is 17 degrees and mostly cloudy. 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
2: A Belleville man's been charged after investigation into a stabbing at an apartment complex in Belleville's West End. Here's Elena Cameron with more.
3: Belleville police responded to a call for service around 10 a.m. Saturday. Police say further investigation revealed an altercation occurred between multiple individuals. Two people were taken to hospital and treated for non-life-threatening injuries. Officers arrested and charged 56-year-old Kyle Allen with possession of a weapon for a dangerous purpose and assault with a weapon. He was released on an undertaking with a scheduled court date in June. Elena Cameron, Quinty News.
2: The Quinty Region Parent Network held an open forum last night at the Belleville and District Shrine Club. They hosted a conversation with Public School Board trustees Rachel Prinzen and Ernie Parsons to answer questions from those in attendance and pre-submitted questions. We asked network spokesperson Donna Vanderkloot why those two trustees were specifically invited.
4: They seem to be pushing for change or pushing for hearing from parents or being more transparent with parents, which appealed to us. And it's just kind of always an ongoing challenge to get parents to reach out, but to also get responses.
2: Busing, connections between school officials and parents, and funding were some of the concerns discussed. HPE Board Chair Dr. Kari Cramp, Director of Education Catherine McIver, and other school officials were part of the audience. Three people in custody following a major drug trafficking investigation connected to our region. The OPB Community Street Crime Unit kicked off the bust last Wednesday with a traffic stop in Napanee, seizing half a kilogram of meth. A follow-up raid at a Whitby home the next day turned up two loaded guns, a stolen pickup truck, and over 6 kilograms of suspected hard drugs, including cocaine, fentanyl, and MDMA. Lindsay Patterson, Tolerum Narain, and Lisa Sealerum face a long list of trafficking and weapons charges. Much more detail at QuintyNews.com. The federal budget watchdog says Canada will spend just over $1 billion to host the World Cup this year. That figure includes money from all levels of government, with the federal government contributing $473 million. The total averages to $82 million per game for the 13 games being played in Toronto and Vancouver. The parliamentary budget officer says it's about in line with what previous host countries spent. Canada is co-hosting the international soccer tournament with the United States Mexico in June and July. The city of Quinte West says Trent Port Marina has received Blue Flag Canada certification for environmental excellence. In a release, the city said the marina received the designation for, quote, creating a welcoming, environmentally responsible waterfront experience. The city notes it's the only marina and beach in the Bay of Quinte area to have earned the certification this year. The 2026 Trent Port Marina boating season opened May 1st. And that's your news.
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2: 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Game one of the Western Conference Final tonight is the Colorado Avalanche. Welcome the Vegas Golden Knights. Montreal Canadiens begin the Eastern Conference Final tomorrow night in Raleigh against the Carolina Hurricanes. Adam Foote is out as coach of the Vancouver Canucks as part of the organization's latest purge of staff following a last-place finish this season. The Ottawa Charge host the Montreal Victoire in Game 4 of the PWHL Championship tonight. Montreal leads the series 2-1. Puck drop is at 7 p.m. The PWHL has completed its ambitious four-team expansion process, with San Jose joining other new franchises in Hamilton.

0: Hamilton, Detroit, and Las Vegas. Toronto Blue Jays fell to the New York Yankees 5-4. New York hosts tonight with game three of the four games set. Pitching for the Yankees is Cam Schlittler versus Treyus Savage of the Toronto Blue Jays. In game one of the NBA's Eastern Conference Final, the Cleveland Cavaliers fell 115-104 to the New York Knicks. Game two is in New York on Thursday with tip-off at 8 p.m. The OKC Thunder host the San Antonio Spurs in game two of the Western Conference Finals tonight. San Antonio leads that series 1-0. And the NFL is taking the 2030 Super Bowl to the Tennessee Titans' new Nissan Stadium, going to the Music City for the first time. 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Should start to clear a little bit more as the day goes on. Temperatures will be steady around 19 degrees. Clear skies tonight, a low of plus 5. Nice and sunny tomorrow with a high of 16 degrees, but then increasing cloudiness for Friday and a high of 19 degrees. 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
3: 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It's Showtime. A strong wind warning in effect. Wind west, 20 knots, diminishing to northwest 15 early this evening, then veering to northwest 15 near midnight. Wind diminishing to light tomorrow morning. Waves 1.5 meters, subsiding to 0.5 meter to 1 meter this evening, to less than 0.5 meter near noon tomorrow.
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0: It's 12:20. We've got the sunshine today. It's going to be breezy with a high getting up about another degree, about 18 degrees. Clear tonight, breezy down to 6. Tomorrow, sunny, 15. The UV will be very high tomorrow, though. Friday, cloudy, some sunny periods, 18 degrees. And looking at showers for Saturday and Sunday and 17 degrees. That's where we're sitting at right now, 17 at Mix 97.
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0: It's a Star Boy with the Weekend featuring Daft Punk, Mix 97, Chilango's All Request Lunch with Greg Moulton. It is 12:27 under the sunshine. We're 17 degrees. Let's take it outside with Carson Arthur.
1: Hi, I'm Carson Arthur. It's time for a Take It Outside Minute on Mix 97. As an allergy sufferer, I know how hard it is to maintain a beautiful outdoor space when every time you go outside, your body lets you down. Allergies are the body's natural defense to things it doesn't like, in this case, allergens. It produces histamines, which is a defense mechanism to stop whatever's invading it. And if you're a gardener, then that makes it a little tough, especially outdoors. Now, there are a few tips you can do to make your life a little easier. Gardening in the morning, when it's cool outside without any wind, is the best time for low pollen counts. As the days warm up or the breeze starts, the plants start to release pollens into the air and into your lungs. Also, think about avoiding plants like daisies, sunflowers, and mums. They're at the top of most people's allergen lists because they're closely related to ragweed. Best of all, if you take an antihistamine before you go outdoors, your body already has a first line of defense. That's going to help make your gardening experience much more enjoyable.
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0: 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It's Greg Moulton, our weather forecast for 10 Fitness, and sunny today, 18, clear tonight, breezy down to 6, more sun tomorrow, 15, clouds with sunny periods on Friday and 18, and Saturday and Sunday, showers and 17.
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0: Back to Friends with Somber, Mix 97 with Gary Moltz. A big event that's going to be coming up sounds really, really interesting. It's the Trenton Memorial Hospital Foundation inviting you to take part in the upcoming helicopter golf ball drop raffle. That takes place during the TMHF Golf Classic on August 14th. The raffle is part of the Emerge Stronger campaign supporting priority medical equipment and expansion of the emergency department at Trenton Memorial Hospital. Now, each ticket purchased is assigned a numbered golf bar. And during the event, up to 2,500 of these golf balls will be dropped from the helicopter onto a target. The ball closest to the bullseye wins $7,500.
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0: Song's called Uh-Oh from Tate McRae, Mix 97, and you wonder if that's what this guy said. You know, there are ways to test whether your car is waterproof or not, but driving it into a lake probably is not a good idea, especially if it's a Tesla. He was arrested. He drove his Cybertruck into a lake. He did it on purpose to use the wade mode, but the truck became disabled, started taking on water. They had to help pull out the truck from the lake. He was jailed, charged with operation of a vehicle in a closed section of park and lake, no valid boat registration, and several water safety equipment violations.
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0: fan of Hall & Oates, you'll be sad to know that they will probably never, ever perform together. That relationship, as Daryl Hall says, when John Oates tried to sell half of their music, is effectively over. You Make My Dreams Come True at Mix 97. Weather forecast for 10 Fitness with sunshine today up to 18. Clear tonight, breezy 6, sunny 15 tomorrow. Cloudy with some sunny periods on Friday and 18, and showers on the weekend.
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1: It's Benson Boone with Beautiful Things, Mix 97 with Gray Moulton. While were you in Napanee over the weekend taking advantage of the start of the Market Square, the second season of the Lenox and Addington Market? Community response has been stronger than expected. It will feature returning businesses alongside several new vendors. Four full-time farmers are also joining the lineup. You can expect live music, special events, few surprises throughout the season. One major change is there are updated hours. You may have noticed that on Saturday. It will run Saturdays from 9 till 1 through October 3rd.
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your drive home. Hello, it's Justin Anderson. Oh, Swifties are going cuckoo right now. They're reacting to the Taylor Swift prenup rumors. You know, we talked about that yesterday on your Hollywood Dirt. We got some insight on that story. Also, U.S., big story out of there. They indicted a, the big former Cuban leader. Yeah. Raul Castro. Over a 1996 shootdown case. We got more on that. Also, holy moly, young Canadians looking for jobs. This is a big thing. Young Canadians looking for jobs, just not where employers are posting. Details coming up. Your drive home. It starts now.

0: Big 97 Taylor Swift wrapping up another At Work music mix from your favorite radio station. You know, apparently Taylor Swift, Travis Kelce, reportedly working on a prenup before getting married this summer. We talked about it yesterday on your Hollywood Dirt. And the internet is, well, the internet is the internet. They're very interested in the paperwork, like it's any of their business. But anyway, Taylor's reportedly worth over $2 billion. Travis Kelce, on the other hand, around $90 million. So technically, this may be the first relationship, you know, where somebody making $90 million is considered the financially weaker partner. And fans online, while they're totally divided, oh, some are saying absolutely, get the prenup, protect your empire, queen. Others are saying like, wow, romance is dead. Meanwhile, lawyers are weighing in. You know, they're saying, listen, you got to file the prenup. And it matters where you do it, because in the United States, different states have different rules. Imagine being so rich, your wedding planning includes venue shopping and U.S. constitutional law. Honestly, you know, prenup shouldn't even be that awkward anymore when you really think about it. If you own a house, if you own a business, or in Taylor's case, approximately half the music industry, it makes sense. Plus, if they do get married, you know Taylor's already writing songs just in case. I mean, somewhere there's already a track called Clause 22.
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0: Quinny's Best Variety Mix 97 Prize, ODB and Ghetto Superstar. You know, coming up after 4 o'clock, we got your throwback board. You know, if that wasn't a throwback four, I don't know what it was. Ghetto Superstar. United States has unsealed criminal charges against former Cuban President Raul Castro, escalating tensions between Washington and this is big news today. Officials actually say Castro has been indicted in connection with a 1996 incident in which Cuban military jets shot down civilian aircraft operated by Cuban exile groups over international waters. Now, the charges include multiple counts such as conspiracy, murder, whole nine yard. That's from the Justice Department. So, and I guess this was indictment was returned by a grand jury earlier this year, but was only made public today at a press conference in Miami. So the goal, I guess, is to bring Castro, now who's 94, long retired from public office, to the United States to face trial. Good luck with that. Coming up here on Mix 97, get ready. Young Canadians looking for jobs, just not where employers are posting. How is that possible? Simple. They're not looking. Well, actually, you know, we'll fill you in on the details coming up. Just moments on the Mix.
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1: Mix 97, Madonna, Sabrina Carpenter, Bring Your Love. That was first introduced, of course, at Coachella. Coachella. Brand new study says there's a big problem. Well, I guess it's not a big problem. I guess it's just this whole thing when it comes to job hunting, and there's this miscommunication. That's the problem. Miscommunication. You know? Happening right now in Canada. Young Canadians are mainly searching for jobs online. Makes sense. About 73% are using job boards online. Meanwhile, a lot of small businesses, they're still hiring the old school way, relying on personal connections, referrals, word of mouth. So basically, it's like young job seekers are like, listen, I've applied online 47 times. And I haven't heard nothing. Employers, you know, are like, wait a minute. We hired Dave's cousin from hockey. You know, anyway, that mismatch is happening during a time when youth unemployment is sitting right around 14%, which is not great, you know, especially when you realize a lot of people are doing everything right now online and still hearing nothing back. I've seen on community pages and locally this same talk, you know, like I'm not hearing anything back. Meanwhile, businesses are saying they care most about, you know, things like attitude, motivation, communication skills. I mean, they want you to come in, talk to them, give them a resume in person. And young kids are like, no, no, I don't want to do that. You know, I'm a little too antisocial. I'd rather do things online. Listen. You got to get out there. You got to get out of your comfort zone. It's important. That's the key. You know, both sides kind of want the same thing. They're just speaking different languages. I guess when you really think about it, one side is kind of like it, and the other is kind of like walk in and ask the manager. It's like dating apps all over again when you think about it. One side is swiping, the other side is waiting for someone to just show up at the door with good vibes and a resume. And that approach never works. I'm just saying.
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1: Good afternoon. Partly cloudy for tonight. Right now, 19 degrees, mostly cloudy. 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
1: Foreign Affairs Minister Anita Anand has made a major announcement today after activists said 11 Canadians, including Belleville native Shahid Mahmoud, were among those detained when Israel's Navy intercepted 41 Gaza-bound boats in international waters near Cyprus earlier this week.
5: I have directed my officials to summon the Israeli ambassador regarding the mistreatment of civilians aboard the flotilla.
1: While speaking at a news conference in Estonia, Anand also said that video shared by the Israeli National Security Minister is, quote, deeply troubling and absolutely unacceptable, end quote. Ontario's Special Investigations Unit says there are no reasonable grounds to believe a Belleville police officer committed a criminal offense in connection with a vehicle pursuit that led to serious injuries. A 44-year-old suffered serious injuries after that vehicle pursuit back in February. In a report from the director of the Special Investigations Unit, Joseph Martino, it states that the officer's driving and decision-making during the pursuit were subject to legitimate scrutiny. However, Martino noted that he was unable to reasonably conclude on the totality of the evidence that the officer's driving amounted to a marked departure from the standard of care. Much more on this story can be found at QuintyNews.com. The Belleville and District Shrine Club hosted an open forum with a pair of trustees for the Hastings Prince Edward District School Board. Last night, the Quinte Region Parent Network welcomed trustees Rachel Prinzen and Ernie Parsons to speak on most anything and everything. Founding member of the Quinte Region Parent Network, Donna Vanderclute, told Quinte News about the group's priorities.
6: A lot of the parents in our network.
1: 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Founding member of the Quinte Region Parent Network, Donna Vanderclute, told Quinte News about the group's priorities.
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0: 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The Suns, along with Big Wreck, will be co-headlining Rock the County, our own Rock 107 supporting that show. Blue Rodeo, Dallas Smith, The Beaches, the Sam Roberts Band, Glass Tiger, and The Trues also on the docket, along with more. 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
1: 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The NHL Western Conference Final opens in Denver with the Colorado Avalanche hosting the Vegas Golden Knights. It's been a methodical playoff march for Colorado, which has needed just 9 games to win its first 2 playoff series. Vegas has required 6 games to eliminate both the Utah Mammoth and Anaheim Ducks. The Montreal Victoire can clinch the Walter Cup when they visit the Ottawa Charge. Montreal leads the best-of-5 Professional Women's Hockey League Championship Series 2-1. All 3 games have been decided by 1 goal. The defending champion Oklahoma City Thunder look to tie the NBA's Western Conference Finals Series when they host the San Antonio Spurs. The Spurs won Monday's opener 122-115 in overtime. Canadian Shai Gilgeous-Alexander, the league MVP for a 2nd straight year, had 24 points for the Thunder. Toronto Blue Jays continue their series with the New York Yankees after coming off a 5-4 loss last night. New York hosting tonight with the Yankees sending out Cam Schlittler to the mound. Trey Savage will start for the Toronto Blue Jays. 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Partly cloudy tonight, a low of +5. Nice and sunny tomorrow with a high of 16 degrees. And then a mixed sun and cloud for Friday and a high of 19 degrees. 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
4: It's an issue for a drive on the 401 through Belleville and Trenton. I'm not seeing any issues from Napanee or Brighton. Highway 49 looks good from Marysville out towards Picton, and we're clear on Highway 62 and 37. Highway 2 also looks good, just the usual volume through Brand Street. Other than that, we're in good shape. 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

0: 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Jason Derulo, throwback forward for FIFA. The World Cup is just a month away. And apparently every single game Canada hosts is going to cost you and I a lot of money. A lot of money. It's costing taxpayers about $82 million per game. $82 million. Now, at that price, every fan should get free parking, unlimited snacks, and maybe an emotional support beaver as well, too. That might be a good idea. New report says Canada is spending $1.1 billion total to host 13 games in Toronto and Vancouver. And to put that into perspective in a way, one World Cup game costs almost as much as an entire NHL team salary cap for the season. True, which explains why Canadians are reading this story today in the news or hearing it for the first time on the radio, like right now. Cool. But can the Leafs still not win? It's a good question. You know. Now, to be fair, the money goes towards stadium upgrades, security, transit, prep, emergency services, all the stuff needed for a giant international event. And compared to other countries, Canada actually spends less per game than, like, let's say, Brazil or Russia did for previous World Cup. So technically, you know, we're bargain hosting. I mean, if you want it. You want to put a positive spin on something. Only in Canada could we spend over $1 billion and still somehow feel proud we found a deal. Latest update from the Mix Satellite Weather Center. Well, tonight, clear skies down to 5, and then tomorrow, sunshine 16. Friday, Mix Sun and Cloud, high 19. And for Saturday, cloudy 70% chance, showers, high 17. Right now, the Mix, it's 18.
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0: lemonade, the sticky hands, playing the games, riding the rides. 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
0: First up, a little nostalgia with a sad note. Greg Hyman, one of the inventors behind the 1990s mega toy, Tickle Me Elmo, has passed away at 78. He was part of the team that basically turned what if a stuffed animal laughed into a full-blown holiday stampede that happened down in 96. You remember that? Everybody had to get a Tickle Me Elmo. By the way, Martin Short and Meryl Streep are still fueling those, are they or aren't they, rumors? A fan thought they were a married couple, you know, out on a quiet dinner date, which honestly, given their chemistry and public appearances, is not the wildest assumption ever. Martin Short, though, said, oh, well, you know, there's no romance going on here. We're just really good friends. So there you go. By the way, if you haven't seen the Martin Short documentary on Netflix, you should go see it. Go see it right now. By the way, over in Paris, Kim Kardashian is asking for just a symbolic €1 in damages from the man who robbed her during her jewelry heist that happened back in 2016, while also telling the ringleader that she forgives him. She did that right in court. Hugh Jackman, he's reportedly very upset. He's very emotional. He's frustrated, claiming he feels like Hollywood has been quietly turning on him, and he's blaming his ex-wife for some of it. I mean, bro, it's time to get over it and move on. And Luke Bryan says he's had some unusual autograph requests, including one woman who asked him to sign her catheter. What? And Kylie Minogue is opening up in a new Netflix documentary about a private breast cancer reoccurrence that happened in 2021, saying she's since recovered. She says she kept it private at the time because she felt completely drained, but now she's sharing it to encourage people to stay on top of screening. Late Night News, Stephen Colbert signing off from The Late Show tomorrow with special extended finale. It's going to be a little longer. He even joked that when he leaves the next chapter, he's thinking about joining OnlyFans. And finally, at the box office, get ready, Star Wars. Yes, The Mandalorian and The Guru. You know, this is already tracking to be a big one. A big box office smash. You know what I'm saying? 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
1: Mm-hmm.
0: And when you could pass along knowledge, you know, you really do feel like you're doing some work for the community, you know? What the hell are you talking about, Justin? I'll tell you what I'm talking about. So I showed up here at the radio station. I'm about to walk into the building, you know? Walking up the sidewalk. One of my coworkers says, "Oh, look, Justin." I turn around. It's a bunch of little cute baby Canadian geese, and they're playing on the grass, you know? So I get my phone out, start rolling some video, you know? I'm like, "Oh, look at them. Yeah, they're cute." But I noticed something immediately. These baby Canadian geese are making their way towards me. And I don't know, but something was computing in my brain that, wait a minute, Mom and Dad got to be nearby, right? I lift my head, and there's Mom and Dad. And Dad is focused directly on me and is hissing and coming towards me. I looked at my coworker and I said, "Hell no." I went right in the door. I didn't want that smoke. Nope. Did not want that smoke. It was close. Coming up, your Mix information update for the Mix 97 News Desk.
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1: Good afternoon. Partly cloudy for tonight. Should start to clear during the overnight hours. Right now, though, 18 degrees and cloudy. I'm Zach McGibbon with your Mix 97 news update. 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
1: Foreign Affairs Minister Anita Anand has made a major announcement today after activists said 11 Canadians, including Belleville native Shahid Mahmoud, were among those detained when Israel's Navy intercepted 41 Gaza-bound boats in international waters near Cyprus earlier this week.
4: I have directed my officials to summon the Israeli ambassador regarding the mistreatment of civilians aboard the flotilla.
1: While speaking at a news conference in Estonia, Anand also said that video shared by the Israeli National Security Minister is, quote, deeply troubling and absolutely unacceptable, end quote. Ontario's Special Investigator Estonia, Anand also said that video shared by the Israeli National Security Minister is, quote, deeply troubling and absolutely unacceptable, end quote. Ontario's Special Investigations Unit says there are no reasonable

0: officers driving amounted to a marked departure from the standard of care. Much more on this story can be found at QuincyNews.com. The Belleville and District Shrine Club hosted an open forum with a pair of trustees for the Hastings-Prince Edward District School Board. Last night, the Quinte Region Parent Network welcomed trustees Rachel Prinzen and Ernie Parsons to speak on most anything and everything. Founding member of the Quinte Region Parent Network, Donna Vanderkloot, told Quinte News about the group's priorities.
1: A lot of the parents in our network have kids in school, so we have lots of conversations around advocacy in school, issues with getting sufficient support in school, keeping our kids in school, all of those sorts of things.
0: Vanderkloot adds that funding is also a major concern in the education sector. Base 31 in Picton continues to welcome major acts as their summer concert lineup continues to roll out. Here's Tim Durkin with more.
2: Base 31 is hosting rock, country, folk, and just about everything in between over the next 4 months. Yesterday, they announced the Glorious Sons are the latest group for the festival lineup this year. The Sons, along with Big Wreck, will be co-headlining Rock the County, our own Rock 107 supporting that show. Blue Rodeo, Dallas Smith, The Beaches, the Sam Roberts Band, Glass Tiger, and The Trues also on the docket along with more. Ticket info and details at QuinteNews.com. 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
0: 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The NHL Western Conference Final opens in Denver with the Colorado Avalanche hosting the Vegas Golden Knights. It's been a methodical playoff march for Colorado, which has needed just 9 games to win its first 2 playoff series. Vegas has required 6 games to eliminate both the Utah Mammoth and Anaheim Ducks. The Montreal Victoire can clinch the Walter Cup when they visit the Ottawa Charge. Montreal leads the best-of-5 Professional Women's Hockey League Championship Series 2-1. All 3 games have been decided by 1 goal. The defending champion Oklahoma City Thunder look to tie the NBA's Western Conference Finals Series when they host the San Antonio Spurs. The Spurs won Monday's opener 122-115 in overtime. Canadian Shai Gilgeous-Alexander, the league MVP for a second straight year, had 24 points for the Thunder. Toronto Blue Jays continue their series with the New York Yankees after coming off a 5-4 loss last night. New York hosting tonight with the Yankees sending out Cam Schlittler to the mound. Trey Savage will start for the Toronto Blue Jays. 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Partly cloudy tonight, a low of +5. Nice and sunny tomorrow with a high of 16 degrees. And then a mixed sun and cloud for Friday and a high of 19 degrees. 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
6: It's a clear drive on the 401 in both directions. Belleville and Trenton streets look good. Highway 62 and 37 are smooth sailing. Highway 49 looks good in both directions. Highway 2 also just

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0: 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Formula One is back in Montreal, and apparently regular tickets are just not enough. Now you need a lounge, you need gourmet food, and a VIP wristband that probably costs you more than my car. That's for sure. You know, I see that Amex actually just announced all these exclusive Grand Prix perks, including trackside lounges, private clubs, luxury food, track radios for fans who can hear every second of the action. There's even something called the recovery room where you could cool down. It's wild. It's wild, all the little extras you can get trackside, but it's going to cost you. Anybody's been to a Formula One race knows it's not cheap. It's not cheap. Even general admission, not cheap. Not cheap. Food, forget about it. Not cheap. The merch, oh, that's going to set you back. But it's some of the wild catering and the upscale foods and cocktails that are just mind-blowing. But anyway, during Montreal's F1 weekend, it really is unreal. The city turns into one giant party with race cars all week long. Everybody's doing something. F1 fans love it. I'm a huge, huge fan. I love the Montreal Grand Prix. Rain or shine, it looks like it's going to be rain this time around. But you could spend thousands, you know, or hundreds. It all depends on you. I know some of the VIP packs. Here's how crazy it can get. You know, like general admission, on average, $250, $350. And that's you looking at cars going by through a fence. Just through a fence. Grandstand, if you book real early, you might get lucky. But on average, about $800 to $1,200 per seat. Now let's take a look at the VIP package. This is where it gets wild. Wild. If you want a paddock VIP package, that includes like the food for the whole week, like, you know, for practice. And then you get for qualifying day, that's you know, usually Saturday. And then race day on Sunday. $30,000 to $60,000. But you get VIP parking. I mean, that is included.
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1: Quinny Spencerati, Mix 97, must be Sailboat Wednesday. Lots of sailboats heading out to the Bay of Quinny to do their thing. It's time to play Quinny's favorite game. Let's go.
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1: And I like their the new little slogan they're using. 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If you can identify today's noise. Good luck to you, Mix Nation. I'll give you a clue. It's not sparklers. Okay. All right. I'm trolling. I know. Okay. Here we go. What is this noise? Play it again. One more time. And good luck to you. 613-962-9700. We got five lines. We'll go to line number... we'll go to number five. Go ahead. What is that noise?
4: Is it a sprinkler?
1: Make and model, your place. You are like a deer in headlights. You're absolutely right. Yes, it's a sprinkler. Who is this?
4: Brooklyn.
1: Brooklyn, where? How old are you?
4: 13.
1: All right. You were confused. I get it. You're like, what the hell is this guy asking me? What school do you go to?
4: St. Paul.
1: Nice. Nice. Did you have a good year this year?
4: Yeah.
1: You don't. You laughed afterwards, like, I don't know yet. Well, hold on a line. I'm going to hook you up with your prize, okay?
4: Okay, thank you.
1: You got some Burger Revolution. Fantastic. She hasn't got her report card yet. All right, here we go. More Quinny's Best Variety coming up moments.
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0: You drive home. Have you ever had a friend come up to you and say, oh, listen, I got to tell you something. I saw something really stupid today. But it's never like that. It's always, they always say it like, I saw the stupidest thing today. Or I saw the craziest thing. Anyway, to be honest with you, this is pretty dumb. In Texas, police had to remind people this week that cars, in fact, are still cars. You see, officers in Grapeville say a man drove a Tesla Cybertruck down a boat ramp right into a lake. Right into a lake. Apparently, he bought the vehicle and he wanted to test a feature out called the Wade Mode. It's a feature designed to, you know, for shallow water crossings. Like shallow. Keyword is shallow. This was not shallow water. This guy drove right into a full-on lake. Like, literally driving down a boat ramp into the Bay of Quinte. This is what this guy did. Police say the truck quickly flooded, stopped working, and the guy had to get out of the vehicle and abandon it. So, not a lot of off-road capability driving in the lake. And the local fire department eventually had to be called in and retrieve the Cybertruck from the lake. And the police had to issue charges. I saw a lot of comments online. Why would you charge him? You know? Well, it's safety issues, safety violation. You're not allowed to park your car there. You've heard that saying? You can't park there? Because you can't! And officials were pretty clear afterwards. Cars are not supposed to be treated like boats. You know? Feels like something most of us actually learned without needing a manual. Now, granted, they do make boats that look like cars. You've seen those. Anyway. Again, the Wade Mode is intended for shallow water, like streams, small crossings. Not a lake. By the way, if you're wondering, water damage from driving into deep water apparently is not covered under warranty. Oh, that's expensive. Well, coming up, the six biggest songs today, the Mix 97 Top 6 at 6. Don't go anywhere.
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0: Benson Boone on Quiddy's Best Variety Mix 97. The Carnival's coming to town. Well, it's coming to Trenton. May 28th to the 31st. The rides, the games, the cotton candy, the fun. That's right, the Kinsman Club Carnival is going to be in town. Centennial Park in Trenton, May 28th to the 31st. Your chance to win a pair of unlimited wristband ride passes. Yeah, unlimited. Hold on a second. I did one of those moves, you know, where you put your glasses out to make sure you read the fine print. Yeah, the word is unlimited. Just had to confirm that. Okay. I got to get a new prescription, like, ASAP. These are bad. Well, big announcement from Google. They announced what they're calling the biggest change to search in over 25 years, which is basically tech saying and speak for we broke the internet again. You see, at Google, they revealed the search bar is getting this full personality makeover. And not like the, you know, like a haircut. We're not talking that kind of stuff makeover. But more like it moved, kind of moved in, unpacked its bags, and now wants to talk about your feelings, you know. So here's what's changing. Instead of typing something like best pizza near me, you know, or what to do in a Belleville on a Wednesday night, you know, that kind of stuff. And then you get a list of websites. You're going to get a conversation, an AI chat style search experience. For most of us, we already know this kind of exists if we have a phone, because they've been slowly implementing this using the phone, but now they're going to be putting this, you know, when you pull up your laptop, you know, your MacBook Pro or, you know, whatever computer you're using. That's what it'll be. You know, something like, hey, Google, best pizza near me. And Google does, you know, great question. Do you like crust or deep dish? Also, the questions get pretty thorough. What's, oh, shoot. Should have prepared a bit more, because there's a pretty cool app that I use. See, my phone's actually talking to me right now because I... It's like, why is my phone talking to me? There's a pretty cool app that I use in my car. It's not through Google. Oh, I forget what it is. See, I'm holding my phone trying to find it right now, too. But it's kind of like Google. But I can pretty well have a conversation with my car driving down the road. Oh, shoot. Where is it? It's for Android anyway. I don't think it's available for Apple. When I find out what it is, I'm going to put it in my blog. Because it's pretty awesome. No. Oh, I thought that was it. No, that's not it. I'll figure it out. Sorry. I just popped that. I digress. So anyway, Google's got their thing. Coming up in just a moment, we got more of Quiddy's Best Variety on air with Ryan Seacrest just after 7 o'clock.
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0: 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Those who prefer paper towels after using the bathroom and those who opt for air dryers. I suppose there's the third we'll ignore who just skip washing. But which is better? 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
1: It's Ryan Seacrest with you. Thanks for having us on. Oh, I forgot to tell you, we were supposed to watch Wuthering Heights, Tanya, you and I, independently, and come back with our review. It looks like a great movie.
2: Yes.
1: So it's just...
2: Didn't watch it?
1: I love everybody who's in it. And I love Margot Robbie. I love the actors are in it.
2: Jacob Elordi.
1: And so we were going to watch it independently and come back in Wuthering Heights. It just got posted up on streaming. And you reminded me to watch it. And I did start to watch it.
2: I'm proud.
1: The thing is, I'm not a fairy tale kind of fantasy guy.
2: Neither am I.
1: So, and it's brilliant. I'm sure that I know it's brilliant because I know about Wuthering Heights. But I just don't know what it is for me. I can't do those period kind of fantasy pieces.
2: That's hard for me. I understand. So do you want to know what happened to me this weekend?
1: I'm dying.
2: I got sucked into this show called Off Campus.
1: Okay.
2: And I could not take my eyes off of it the entire weekend. Like, it is my new personality. I'm obsessed with it. I've been, like, doing deep dives on the main characters. Like, I am obsessed.
1: Josie, you watch it, too? I see you nodding your head.
2: Yeah,
1: okay,
2: it's so good.
1: Is this something you think I would like, Tanya?
2: Yes.
1: Sissany?
3: I haven't seen it, but I've heard good things, and it's on my list as well.
1: Well, I'll have to put that on my list, then.
2: Okay, good.
1: Campus.
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1: So when you go to some restrooms, they've got your paper towels and they've got the dispenser and they've got that hand dryer that you hold your hands up to and you can use. I don't know which one is more effective. I do now. I looked this up. So if you want to get rid of the most, they say the best is paper towels. If they have paper towels, the best way to dry and clean off the excess germs would be with paper towels. The air dryer is better for the environment,
2: right?
1: Obviously, but the paper towels are better for your hands. I am of the height that I can use the hand dryer as a blow dryer. I can get my forehead right down under that thing
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1: re-poof
2: my
1: hair.
2: How often do you have to do that?
1: Oh, at the end of the day, I re-poof it with that hand dryer. I basically get into a mini squat position.
2: Exactly.
1: And I put my forehead up and it just blows that baby steep right
2: good
1: there.
2: Good for you.
1: It's very exciting to me. Today's quote, when you're good at something, you'll tell everyone. When you're great at something, they'll tell you.
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1: Doja Cat, who released her 80s-inspired album V last year, might not be ready to kiss that sound or that project goodbye. 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